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21: It's your girl, Just Hilarious.
20: And I go by the name of Charlamagne the God. And this is Weekends with the Breakfast Club. Now, Charlotte ain't here. He ran out. But this is where we count down the 20 biggest songs of the country requested by you. Jess is going to be fixing somebody's mess. Lauren has the latest. And Charlamagne is giving you Donkey of the Week. Now, this week, we have Lotto and Jeezy joining us. So it's a lot to discuss.
21: Definitely a lot to discuss.
20: And what was your favorite thing about the Lotto interview?
21: Yo, that I could actually resonate with her being a mommy. You know what I'm saying?
20: Yes,
21: like,
20: yes,
21: I love that, you know, and she got her girl. I just had my girl, and I think it's dope.
20: All right, well, let's get to the countdown. Let's get it cracking. Here's number 20. It's Dave and Tim's. It's Rain Dance. It's Weekends with the Breakfast Club.

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13: J-Y, turn me up. Miami. That's all my scammers and my kid money.

What's up, y'all? It's your girl, Jess Hilarious, right here on Weekends with the Breakfast Club. That was E85 from Don Toliver. Now here's Sexy Red featuring Key Glock, Hang With A Baddie, right here on Weekends with the Breakfast Club.

0: What's up, y'all? It's your girl, Jess Hilarious, right here on Weekends with the Breakfast Club. That was number 13, Better Than Yours, from Coi Leray. Now, Envy, we got the exclusive of the week coming up, right?
1: Yep, it's courtesy of one of Charlamagne's favorite artists. It's called Cheetah Print from Drake. It's Weekends with the Breakfast Club.

0: What up, y'all? It's DJ Envy. It's time for Just to Fix Somebody's Mess.
1: It's the real deal. Help me. Help me.
2: Oh, my God.
3: I'm all up in your mess. I'm going to fix it. Fix it.
4: Fix my mess.
3: Fix it. Fix it. Just going to fix your mess because my advice is real.
0: Hello?
5: Hello.
0: Hey, man. What's your name? What's the matter?
2: How you doing, lady? What's going
5: on?
2: Alicia. Hi, Alicia.
5: I was calling Alicia because my baby daddy has been a deadbeat for the past 15 years with my son, and I noticed the toll that it's taking on him, and the older he gets, the more I'm seeing it.
2: You said you're noticing what with your son?
5: A toll that is taking on him.
2: Oh, his father not being there.
5: Yeah, and then we just recently lost my dad.
2: I'm sorry.
5: Which was the only father figure he had. So yeah. I'm starting to notice more of a change in my son now than how he was before. So that boy that he's having is gotten bigger because his dad isn't there.
2: Yeah. Have you talked to his dad? Where is his father?
5: His dad lives in Michigan.
2: Where do you live?
5: We live in Indiana.
2: Okay. So still not that far. So he hasn't reached out. He hasn't even expressed a little bit of, like, you know, he wants to see him or...
5: not anymore. He used to be really big on wanting to see his dad and talk to his dad, but he treated us like a county call. We only got one of them. So my son is at a point to now he acts like it doesn't affect him, but I can tell that it really is affecting him.
2: Yeah. So have you thought about getting him therapy? Somebody that he can sit down and vent his frustrations to? Because a lot of times, I'm going to tell you right now, it'll be a while before he's able to open up. It'll be a while before he has to open up to you. I mean, before he feels comfortable enough to open up to you about these things. You know what I mean? I don't know what it is, but us boy moms, it's hard for them to communicate certain things with us.
5: Yeah. We tried therapy when he was younger because a lot of stuff has happened in our lives. Yeah. So the father figure that he had before my dad passed was my boyfriend, but he was killed.
2: Jesus
5: so, So once that happened, my son started to shut down, and I thought maybe his deadbeat would have stepped up a little bit when he seen the hurt in his son, but no.
2: Okay, so he had God rest your ex-boyfriend's soul. So he actually played a father figure to your son, like they had a bond.
5: Mm-hmm.
2: Yeah. So look, you see, like the it's like a pattern. It, you know, every man that comes into his life, starting with his father, like kind of sort of goes somewhere. Like they're taken away from him. Starting with his dad. His dad didn't want to be there. That's the conscious choice that he made. He's not gonna be there, right? So that's the first abandonment that he had to deal with. Then his mom gets a boyfriend who actually builds a bond with him. He's a great father figure, and he's taken away. You know, he's murdered. All right, and then his grandfather, you know what I mean? His grandfather, his other father figure, somebody that I guess would teach him things and show him things and raising him up right with his mom, he's taken away as well. So he's probably trying to navigate, like, coping with the loss of that and how to grieve and him being so young. He's 15?
5: Yeah,
2: he don't know how to deal with that. He absolutely needs somebody to talk to and things that he, and if he won't open up to you, you got to do your best to find somebody who he will open up to. He needs professional help. Because who knows what he's thinking about? Who knows how he feels? You know what I mean? And then that can also start to play on his confidence as well, where he may feel like, damn, I ain't good enough. You know, because all of it goes back to his father not wanting to be there.
5: Mm-hmm.
2: You know, so you should definitely, I mean, you can't make his dad be a dad. I wouldn't even put my time and energy into that. You know, we got a son out here.
5: No, I don't even have his dad's number.
2: Right. So leave his ass where he at.
5: My son is in Michigan today. You don't even know.
2: Yeah.
5: That's where it's at. And it sucks because.
2: Yeah. But you don't want him to. Oh, yeah, I know. I'm so sorry. I'm very sorry about that, babe. But like, yeah, you gotta figure out. You gotta look for counsel on this. Like, you need some type of therapy for your baby. And I think you need it too.
5: I tried my best to help him in any way that I can to help him succeed, because I always tell him you're destined for greatness. You're going to do great things. You can do whatever you put your mind to, you know?
2: Yeah, just try your best, because school is about to be out, and the summer is when they usually get into all types of trouble, boy. So just keep them as close to you as possible. Like, just try to, you know, and still work on getting them a therapist.
5: Yeah, I am.
2: Yeah.
4: There's other ways. I agree with you, Jess. He should get a therapist, but there's other ways to manage his mental health, too, at 15 years old. Like, you know, especially in the summertime, maybe try to find him a creative outlet. You know what I mean? Or an expressive outlet. So, you know, just a nonverbal way for him to process his emotions. It could be like art. It could be music. You said he liked cars. Maybe it's going for him to pick on cars. Maybe it's him learning karate or something. Just like our journaling every day. Just something to get, you know, those emotions out. Because, you know, talk therapy isn't for everybody, but I still think you should try to find him a therapist.
2: Yeah.
5: I'm looking into it.
2: Keep an eye on him. Keep him as close to you as possible.
5: Yeah, thank you so much.
2: No problem, babe. I'm sorry about that.
0: That was Jess Fix My Mess. Thank you, Jess.
2: No problem. And make sure y'all go out there and get my book, Till Death Do We Parent, out in all bookstores right now. Or you can order it online, JessHilariousOfficial.com.
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0: 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Somebody tell them people Mr. Hem is here.
1: Whoa, whoa, whoa, whoa, whoa, whoa.
0: Mr. Hem is here.
1: Whoa, whoa, whoa, whoa, whoa, whoa.
0: Mr. Hem.
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6: Donkey of the week goes to Rick Chow. He is a 61-year-old convenience store owner in Columbia, South Carolina, and he was found not guilty of the 2023 shooting of a 14-year-old named Cyrus Belton. Sending healing energy to the family of Cyrus Belton, RIP to that young brother. 14 years old, shot and killed by Rick Chow. The prosecution and defense, of course, had different stories. Prosecutors said Chow acted in anger because he wrongly thought the teen had stolen four bottles of water from the store. A defense lawyer said Chow fired to defend his only son after the teen pointed a gun at him. Let's go to WIS10 for the report, please.
7: Well, emotions are high, and the verdict was not just a shock for the family of Cyrus Carmack Belton, but also people that have been following this case from the very beginning.
8: A child, a 14-year-old child, shot dead in Richland County, got no justice.
9: Cyrus's dad, too distraught to speak, but stood beside his attorney, Todd Rutherford, who says the system has failed this family.
8: The anger is palpable tonight. You can feel it. You can touch it.
10: 257?
11: Yes.
10: Is this still your verdict?
11: Yes.
9: Earlier, the state argued that the case was about the value of human life and that Cyrus feared for his life as Rick Chow and his son chased him out of the store with a gun. Chow's defense team argued Chow was defending himself and his son, as Carmack Belton also had a loaded gun on him. Chow's son testified that he pointed the gun at him, prompting Chow to shoot him. In the end, the jury sided with the defense. Rutherford says while people have the right to be angry about the verdict, he's encouraging everyone to use their voices rather than reacting any other way.
6: Oof, now I get it. The 14-year-old had a loaded firearm. In South Carolina, I believe you have to be 21 to purchase a handgun. If you're 18 to 20, state law says you can legally acquire and possess handguns through private sales or as a gift from your immediate family. I also know that a jury found Rick Chow not guilty, and in America, that's how the legal system works. Well, Donkey of the Day isn't a legal award, okay? It's a common sense award, and common sense tells me, okay, Charlamagne the God, Leonard McKelvey, that if you're chasing a 14-year-old child, okay, if prosecutors said Chow chased the teen more than 130 yards from the store, I don't see how that's self-defense, mm-hmm. okay? How are you protecting your son if you're the one in pursuit, okay? According to prosecutor Cyrus, never stole the water, put the bottles back, ran from the store, and was eventually shot in the back after a chase. Just heard the news report. Defense argued that Chow was protecting his son because the teen had a gun and pointed it at him. Hey, if that happened and you would have pulled your gun out and defended your son in that scenario, then I would completely understand. But here's the thing. I don't see no proof that that happened. Okay, and if that young man did that and ran away, why would you run after him? Okay, see, that's the problem. Too many people want to play police officer, judge, jury, and in this case, executioner. Okay, if you think someone shoplifted, call the cops. Okay, if you say this young man pulled a gun on you and threatened the life of your son but then ran away, call the cops. Okay, every situation does not require escalation. And this was clearly one of those situations. Okay, why turn a minor dispute into a permanent consequence? Nobody should lose their life over something that could have been handled with a phone call to 911. All right, being angry doesn't give you the right to be deputized. Okay, you are not the law, Rick Chow. Right, hell, it wouldn't be justified if they did it either. All right, just because you think somebody did something wrong doesn't give you the authority to chase them down and kill them. Okay, and now multiple witnesses testified that they didn't see anything in Cyrus Belton's hands and didn't see him point a gun as he ran from the store. Prosecutors acknowledged the young man, Cyrus Belton, had a semi-automatic pistol, but

0: They say it fell on the ground during the chase, and he never threatened anyone with it. I know people are going to keep talking about the fact this young man had a pistol. But he got chased down and shot in the back, okay? I'm not a lawyer, so I'm not going to sit here and act like I know why legally this man, Rick Chow, got off. Because to me, honestly, all I see is a young black man getting shot and killed over a situation that shouldn't have escalated to this, okay? Sometimes the best thing you can do is let law enforcement handle it after the fact. Now, I'm a South Carolina native, born and raised. That is home, but New Jersey is my home too. And in New Jersey, okay, me and Envy discussed this a lot for some reason. I don't know why we've discussed this a lot over our lives or since we've known each other, but you generally cannot use deadly force like shooting a gun against someone who is fleeing, retreating, or running away. Okay, the law requires that you only use deadly force if you reasonably believe it is immediately necessary to prevent death or serious bodily harm. If an attacker is retreating, the imminent threat is past, making the use of deadly force unjustifiable. That's correct. New Jersey. Mm-hmm. Okay, and under New Jersey's Castle Doctrine, you do not have a duty to retreat if you are inside your home, provided you did not initiate the conflict. However, you still cannot use deadly force against an intruder, burglar, whatever it is, if they are turning to flee or clearly retreating. That's the debate me and you've had over the years. Because yes. I'll be like, pop that. Right. Okay. Mm-hmm. Or pop that person, whoever it is. But you legally can't do that.
1: If he's running, you can. If he's leaving, you can. If he's back towards you, you can't.
0: And listen, that sounds perfectly rational to me. Okay. I don't legally. Know. Legally. Okay, I just don't know how you justify chasing someone down and shooting them in the back. If this young man had shot your son and you were so full of rage you went after him, I could understand, but I can't wrap my mind around this one. Okay, if somebody can run away from you, then they aren't an immediate threat to you. Okay, let them go. Water bottles can be replaced. Human lives cannot. Please give Rich Chow the biggest hee-haw.
1: All right, Charlamagne, that was Donkey of the Week. Now keep it locked. We got 11 more joints to count down. And my mix, the People's Choice mix, is coming up. It's Weekends with the Breakfast Club.
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1: What you deserve, nigga, I'm getting it all. 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No second guessing about it, bro. My attorney wrong.
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3: Buck Buchanan was one of the greatest defensive linemen to ever play professional football. In 1963, Buchanan was the first player chosen in the first American Football League draft by the Dallas Texans, who later became the Kansas City Chiefs. Buchanan was known not only for his great size, but his tremendous speed, becoming the prototype defensive lineman in the NFL. Number 86 missed only one regular season game in his 13-year career and has the distinction of recording the first sack in a Super Bowl. His numerous civic activities included his role as a founder of the Black Chamber of Commerce, where he served as president from 1986 to 1989. Buck Buchanan died of lung cancer in 1992. Buchanan was inducted into the NFL Hall of Fame in 1990.
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0: moves. I'll be scheming this off these millions. Now these haters can't believe that I'm here.
1: Let's go. Weekends with the Breakfast Club. Don't forget my car show, July 25th, to Drive Your Dreams. 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Come on.

0: That's how I make this whistle. My fat like, hey girl, I make Jay look little. That's how I make this whistle.
1: Here we go.
0: My fat like, hey girl, I make Jay look little.
1: Let's go.
2: Broski. Got Wham, you got Billy in this. You know what I'm saying?
1: We like I said, Weekends with the Breakfast Club. Let me know what you want to hear one time.
3: Calvin,
1: what up?
3: Upon the, yeah.
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0: was the People's Choice Mix. And don't forget, July 25th. 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

0: y'all. It's your girl, Jess Hilarious, right here on Weekends with the Breakfast Club. That was number 9, Let 'Em Know, from T.I. Now let's get into our conversation with Latto, right here on Weekends with the Breakfast Club.
1: The album Big Mama is out right now. Ladies and gentlemen, Latto!
2: Mm-hmm. Hi,
1: welcome.
2: Baby. Hey, guys.
1: Latto got that glow, that baby yes, just dropped glow.
2: You feel me? Good.
0: Don't even look like you had a
2: yes. Oh, don't make me good.
0: No, seriously.
1: How you feel? How's new mamahood, motherhood?
0: I was going to ask for that.
1: I'm sorry, go ahead.
0: How is mamahood, girl?
2: I love being a mom. And I'm a girl mom, too. Yeah. Like, I got what I wanted. So I just feel like cloud 9.
0: Yeah. Mm-hmm. Oh, my God.
2: I was crying on the plane. Like, I want to go back home.
0: Yeah, I was going to. Separation anxiety.
2: Anxiety. They didn't prepare me for that part.
0: Yeah.
2: But, you know, I'm going to go see her tonight.
1: How have you adjusted? Waking up at night, feeding the baby, pampers?
2: Yeah, and I'm breastfeeding, too. So
0: I
2: it's
0: was
2: like,
0: about to
2: yeah.
0: ask you that.
2: So I don't get sleep no more. Mm-hmm. And I used to, like, oh, my team know. I used to be like, one thing about it, don't wake me up.
0: Mm-hmm.
2: Don't wake me up. But now, I'm yeah.
1: That I be baby waking you up.
2: Yeah, I yes. be running off of no sleep.
1: No drinking, yeah. no smoking.
2: No drinking, no smoking.
1: Yeah. No smoking.
0: Yeah, Latto. She
1: breastfed too. Yeah. No smoking.
0: Yeah, but that's what I realized. They tell you that you're not supposed to, but girl, I went down a deep, deep rabbit hole and did research. And guess what?
2: You
0: the
2: smoke.
0: Lungs not even
1: baby high right now.
0: So you can go ahead if you want to, but don't do it.
2: Yeah, I ain't taking no chances.
0: Ain't no wrong with my daughter.
2: People were telling me that I could smoke while I was pregnant.
3: I know somebody.
0: That's
3: that
0: what
3: did
0: people.
3: That. I know somebody that had a doctor.
2: I know multiple
3: tell them
2: people.
3: That.
2: Oh, for real?
3: Yeah.
2: No, I don't know about all that.
3: She was having issues. She was losing too much weight while she was pregnant, mm-hmm. and she went to she went to a doctor who was telling her like you can do it to help build your appetite up. But it was like you know how holistic doctors.
0: Yeah,
3: she did it and it worked because she was losing too much weight.
2: And the baby is fine.
0: And the baby is fine to this day. See,
3: she is the she. You know how you got that child that's gonna be the one. Like
2: yeah.
3: the oh Lord.
2: Yeah.
3: She is that child though, but she good. She making it through regular school.
2: That's a blessing.
1: Well, congratulations.
0: You got what you wanted. You wanted a girl. Ooh,
2: that's I wanted a girl bad.
0: Yeah,
2: I'm a girl mom.
1: Is that why you're retiring?
0: Right.
1: Is that why you retired?
0: You knew that was coming.
2: It's a part of it for sure.
1: You ain't damn retiring, Latto.
2: I don't know. I mean, I said that when I was not having a good day.
0: Okay.
1: Has it changed now? A little bit.
2: It changes daily. Mm-hmm. Like, I don't know. I can't really say.
0: What about
2: I'm
0: it? Still,
2: it's like I'm navigating postpartum. So it's like some days I be like, no, I don't want to do this no more. Like, yeah. I don't want to do it no more. And then some days I'd be like, I love this. I'm so re-inspired. Like, I want to drop another album. Mm-hmm. Like, I don't know.
0: What gets you in that mindset where you're like, all right, I can't do this no more. I don't want to do this no more. What is it that, you know, because you started very young. We watched you, little girl, baby, doing your thing.
2: That plays a role in it. Just like, I don't think people be taking into account how much time I put into this game.
0: Mm-hmm.
2: So, yeah, like, the time is, like, staying inspired. I don't know.
0: Yeah.
2: I don't know.
3: I saw you tell, when I watched your interview with Nadeska.
2: Uh-huh.
3: And I thought that, first of all, I thought she was the perfect person to do the interview because it was such a mom conversation.
2: Yeah.
3: I don't have kids yet, but I saw you say that you did this for Alyssa.
2: Mm-hmm.
3: And it was kind of the battle internally of, like, your baby was planned. Alyssa wanted to have a baby, but Latto is still trying to figure out how
2: that's gonna fit into my career.
3: Yeah,
2: for sure. Yeah, I felt selfish a lot of times for choosing to do that, and it's not even fair to me to feel selfish.
0: Yeah,
2: but, I was literally just saying in the car, like, doing this so young and like having a dad that came from a different generation, the non-abusive Joe Jackson.
0: Yeah. You gotta put that out there.
2: Yeah, I gotta put that out there. Mm-hmm. It just had me like wired in. It just had me wired differently. So I looked at it like, damn, I'm being selfish right now.
0: Mm-hmm.
2: But yeah, I did that though.
1: Now you mentioned your dad.
2: Mm-hmm.
1: And you said he wasn't Joe Jackson, of course.
2: Yeah, he's not Joe Jackson.
1: We seen your dad grow up with you from the rap game show.
2: Yeah.
1: You have a song on your album that talks about your dad, right?
2: Uh-huh.
1: Now break down that song a little bit, because I'm on both sides with you and your dad, right? After you listen to the song, we'll play the song in a second. The reason I said I'm on both sides is your dad, from what I saw, mm-hmm. gave up a lot of his life to make sure his baby girl was there, right? Mm-hmm. And he gave up his life, his career, to make sure his daughter had everything that she wanted. Mm-hmm. But then when his daughter got everything, you're like, all right, dad, high five, bye. Bang. This is mine, not yours. Well,
2: damn, that's what it came across
1: as. That's what I took a little bit.
3: I took it as like, you grew into, like, your dad raised you to be very successful and very driven, but there were things that you wanted from him that he might not have known he wasn't giving you. Mm-hmm. And once you got older and you found yourself, you built your own world to get that, and he kind of doesn't understand that what's yours is not always his. That's how right. I took it.
2: Mm-hmm. That's what I meant in the song when I said, but my blessings ain't your blessing. Mm-hmm. You confuse the love with transgression, and that is so depressing.
1: That was the first part of our interview with Latto. Now let's get into a new song. It's Latto Glorilla. It's GOMF. It's Weekends with the Breakfast Club.
4: She ain't even all that. Like, I ain't even like that.

0: What up, y'all? It's your girl, Just Hilarious, right here on Weekends with the Breakfast Club. That was GOMF from Latto and Glorilla. Now let's get back into our conversation with Latto, right here on Weekends with the Breakfast Club.
1: Can we talk about the My Me and My Man situation? Because for a long time, y'all been spinning us with like the little subtle jabs, but now we're seeing, we know that you and 21 Savage are together. And
2: we're
1: excited for you over here. But I want to know, right, like when you're deciding to now be a lot more public about things like you and 21 Savage dating, what, why now? Like you've been, you were blessed to be private for a long time till they caught y'all on that vacation.
3: Ooh, what I said, I had addressed that on the album too. It's like what people, when you don't give it to them, just like raw, they gonna run with all type of narratives and be peeking in your business, literally. Mm-hmm. Like, damn, vacation, yeah. why now? I think I don't know. I feel like I still am private to a certain point, but it's like to a certain extent. But I feel like once you start reaching different milestones in life, you can only be so private. Yeah. You know what I'm saying? Like, I got a baby, I can only be so private. But
1: and it probably feels good. You want to share it?
3: Yeah. I do. I'm more comfortable sharing it like in the music because I'm in that booth alone and I can just speak freely. But
0: and you're an artist, like
3: that's what I'm supposed to do. Yeah, you know what I'm saying? So I love my man. I can't help it.
4: You never afraid to address anything. Why is that? Like you will address something in a minute. Why?
3: You think
4: why?
3: So?
4: Absolutely.
3: Well, in the music,
1: And I think that that's very smart that you do it that way as well.
3: Yeah. I feel like in the music, I'm able to convey my message with thoughts. I can sit there and write exactly how I'm feeling and be intentional. Mm-hmm. So.
0: And you're in your element. Like.
3: Yeah, I'm in my element.
0: Spitting that.
4: Does anything bother you though? Like this certain that somebody says bother you? Does anything like?
3: I wouldn't be talking about it in the music if it didn't bother me. I'll be 100.
1: Get out of my face. Mm-hmm. You come in talking about the whole side conversation that people try to throw on you. Like you and Glow are going off and addressing a lot of the things.
3: Yeah.
1: So has that been something that has bothered you? I mean, and that's why you put it in the music, or where do you live with that now?
3: For sure. I think even if it, like, I address things that bother me in the music, but even if it's not necessarily bothering me, but that's just what's happening in my life at the moment, I talk about it in the music. That's why I don't understand why I get all these, like, who wrote it, and I don't write. Like, it's like, you can hear that. The internet ain't real life.
4: When did the rumor come out that Drake wrote your album or Drake wrote your
3: like? When did they start saying?
4: How did that come out?
3: Ask the people. But that's why I said. So if they think Crowdy wrote it, that's a compliment. Like I'm getting compared to the GOAT.
1: A lot of times I feel like it's just fans, because like there will be certain like melodies or flows. I know I saw Joe Budden and I saw you put your writing of your song and added
3: Joe Budden.
1: He has said that Hostage sounds like a Drake flow.
3: Yeah.
1: And that's what people say. They always do that with her, where they'll be like, oh, this sounds like a flow or a reference. So Drake must have wrote it.
3: I mean, I listen to Drake. I don't really know what to say about that other than Crowdy wrote it.
1: Right.
3: They think Crowdy wrote it, that's a compliment. I don't know. I feel like I addressed it. Like, I don't know.
4: To be clear, you write all your own
3: shit. Like, I feel like, why is that even a
1: I'm sorry.
0: It's your question. You're right.
3: I feel like, why is that even a conversation when y'all saw me doing this live, like, okay, not live, but on television as a kid? It's like, I'm one of the very few females that y'all saw the organic come up. Mm-hmm. So it's like, why do I even get, but people gonna always have something to say. And like I said, the internet ain't real. So it's like, all I can keep doing is addressing this in the music, and people gonna find something new to talk about every day. And that's why I be private. That's why I be private. Cause like, you can't please people.
1: Mm-hmm.
0: And I think that's what it is, because you are quiet. Mm-hmm. Like you'll get in the booth and put it on, you know, paper, but because you are quiet, people run with whatever. Mm-hmm. That gives people room to make
3: what they don't know, they make up on my mama.
0: Yeah.
3: But I don't know. I feel like if you address everything, like you gonna start working yourself into a hole that you can't get out of. You know what I'm saying? Mm-hmm. So it's like, I be reading hella about my life that ain't true. What I look like addressing every single thing that I see is like, I'm not, that's not how I see my life. It's like, I'm not finna waste my energy on no shit like that.
1: you've been very open with a lot of the growth in the moments too. Like, you vlogging, we see you on stream.
3: Yeah.
1: The Ice Spice situation when y'all were in y'all moment, yeah, and then y'all literally were public about the reconciliation and all, mm-hmm, those things. Like, I think people get a chance to grow with you and learn with you, and that's why, yeah, we become like fans.
3: Yeah.
4: But why did y'all squash that one? Like, cause that could have went on forever, but y'all decided to squash it and did it with record. I thought that was dope.
3: I don't know. I'm like growing up. I'm just growing up, and I just be like, don't be that deep.
4: What was that conversation like?
0: This could just ask you, why did you decide?
4: No, of course.
3: I mean, why did you decide to be mature?
4: No, why? I mean, I think that's dope. But she pulled up in the Bronx. Yeah, like,
1: no, because then it's not even just because people can squash stuff, but then y'all, yeah, get together and do a song. Yeah, y'all do business together. Yeah. I think it's different when you link your brand and your face to something too.
3: Yeah,
1: I think that was the most mature thing I had seen in a while.
4: Absolutely.
1: Oh, this is a real thing.
3: Yeah. It just wasn't that deep. So, her manager had called my manager and was like, she trying to squash it. Like, she want to do music. And I was like, you know what? Actually, I am open to that.
4: Okay. What's your Lotto?
0: Yeah. I love that.
4: That was the second part of our interview with Lotto. Now, keep it locked. We got 8 more joints to count down. And the latest with Lauren is Weekends with the Breakfast Club.
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5: Pop that day, let it clap, let it clap. Ride this while you sit on
2: Let's
5: my
2: go.
5: Lap. Spread them cheeks, let me see that. Shake that like you out of control. That thing till your throat gets sore. Bend it on down, put your face on the floor. That till your legs can't stand. High freak, put the word in the hand.

0: 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Let's jump right into the latest with Lauren.
1: Yeah, you're talking LL Cool, babe.
2: Yeah, I'm not dumbing myself down. 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
2: I'm the homegirl that knows a little bit about everything and everything.
4: The little brown girls look at you and go, I want to be like
5: you. Russell Wilson. Russell Wilson announced that he is retiring. And he is going to be heading into an analyst role with CBS. There were rumblings of this, and he has confirmed it. Let's take a listen to his retirement announcement video.
6: Well, you know, I wanted to tell the story of, wanted to paint a picture of just how much this game meant to me. The obsession, the love, you know, you do this for 14 plus years, and I wanted to take it back to my childhood. I wanted to take it back to the memories of my dad and my brother throwing football and the moon balls, like I said.
7: Yeah.
6: Just the history of the game, too, and what this game has meant to me, to be the second black quarterback to ever win a Super Bowl.
7: And
6: that piece of it, to Coach Carroll and honoring him and what he meant to me as a coach in Seattle.
7: Yeah.
6: Like I said, you know, they raised me.
7: Yeah.
6: And so, but then also to say my thank yous to my family.
5: So that was an interview that Russell Wilson did on CBS Mornings. Let's take a listen to the tribute video that he posted to announce the retirement.
8: I remember the moment I fell in love with football. Waking up before sunrise with my dad and brother. Deep post routes and moon balls. That's where it all began. My love for football turned to more than just passion. It was an obsession. You've been my joy, my peace, my safe place. You taught me discipline, faith, and resilience. You've also given me the greatest gift of all. Family. To Coach Carroll, thanks for taking a chance on a young 5'11 black kid from Richmond, Virginia that was told he was too small to ever make it in the NFL. To our four beautiful babies, I hope I'm able to give you what my father gave me, that feeling, that dream for greatness. And I thank you, Sierra, for being my greatest blessing, my best friend, and my partner through it all. None of this journey called life would have been the same without you. I thank you, football. I am forever grateful.
9: Fantastic career Russell Wilson had. Drop on a clues bomb for Russell Wilson.
0: Super Bowl champion, 10-time Pro Bowler, Man of the Year, Rookie of the Year.
9: And not just Super Bowl champion, he led Seattle to back-to-back Super Bowls.
0: Yeah, he didn't win the second one, but yeah.
9: Nah, but just lead them. I mean, going to two Super Bowls in a row is no small feat. So,
0: absolutely.
9: You know, don't let the Dominican hair fool you. Russell Wilson should be a first ballot Hall of Fame.
4: Yeah, yeah. He was from Richmond, Virginia.
9: Absolutely.
5: Yeah, so he's headed to be an analyst on the NFL today. And I mean, we talked to Sierra about it when she was here. You had the conversation, and when she was here, this is what Sierra had to say about it.
9: Yeah. I will say it's calm now until the Giants start losing.
0: Shut up.
9: That's why I feel like Russell deserves better.
0: We got losing.
9: Like, seriously, Russell, the Giants are going to be terrible.
10: No, they're not.
9: It's not going to be his fault.
10: Let me tell you. Let me tell you right now. I love you dearly, but you cannot look at me and tell me that the team my husband's going to be on is going to be terrible. I'm just
9: saying.
10: Over here.
9: There you go. I speak over Russ. I think he's going to have a great season. The Giants, though?
10: Sarah, you can feel how you feel, but it's going to be great.
0: We're going to be good.
9: Is there a part of you that ever wants him to retire?
10: No. I want for him to do it when he wants to do it, but I think he still has a great story to tell. I think he's still got a lot more amazing football left in him, and so I'm just excited, you know, to support him. But whenever he wants to do that, I really love football, too, so I enjoy it. I enjoy watching him do his thing.
9: Well, the New York Giants finished the 2025 NFL season with a 4-13 record, and they led Russell Wilson into retirement. Okay, so in a way, Sierra has the New York Giants to thank. Okay, because, you know, now Russell Wilson is home.
0: They both sucked that season.
5: I was talking to one of our producers, Brandon, back there. He was saying that he was sad that Russell Wilson's career.

0: best era? What the Seahawks?
1: Seahawks. Seahawks. Okay. Seahawks. Seahawks. Seahawks.
2: Not even close.
0: There you go.
3: I want to make sure that we mention shout out Lotto for coming here and sitting down with us here
0: Big
3: on the
0: Mama.
3: Breakfast Club. Yes.
1: Big Mama.
3: If you guys did not catch our conversation, make sure you go watch it in full on Netflix. Now, I did want to bring up one part of the conversation that I see is already causing more convo. Lotto addressing that line that was thrown at Cardi B on her Big Mama album. If you guys are not familiar with what happened, Cardi B and Lotto did a song together called Every Time. Lotto was on the remix. Cardi B got into some things with Ice Spice and it had some words and Lotto got brought into it. Cardi B mentioned that she apologized to Lotto or was apologizing publicly and wanted to buy her bag. And when Lotto was here, she cleared up who she was talking about on that line because fans were speculating. Let's take a listen to Lotto while she was here at the Breakfast Club. Fans were like, is she talking to Cardi?
4: Mm. Yeah, it was about Cardi. At the time, I was at an early stage of my pregnancy and I rushed to the studio to do this verse for her. In time for the first week sales and
3: for Every Time.
4: Yeah, for Every Time remix. Literally like 2 days later, I'm see all over the internet, I'm being called I'm pregnant, emotions high. Mm. And it's someone I dead ass looked at as a friend. Like I understand this, you know, industry first too, but we was on a texting basis. Yeah, you tweeted to the world, but we got each other number.
3: Oh, so y'all never talked personally after that, around that.
4: So then, like, probably like 2 months later, she did text me, but by that time, I'm like, that ain't even, I'm not even thinking about that no more, you know what I'm saying? So,
5: have y'all spoke since then?
3: Since the song has
5: dropped. I haven't spoke since the record came out.
3: Would you be open to the conversation? Or you just...
4: Yeah. The people just now hearing that song, but like I made that song when that was a topic in my life. It wasn't no diss, like it was, that's just what was happening in my life.
3: Yeah, so shout out to Lotto for joining us for that convo. And yeah, I think now, you know, we just...
0: Hopefully her and Cardi can talk. I mean, I hope they will as well.
3: Lotto definitely says she's open to it and she's moved past things. And before Big Mama dropped Lotto's album, she had tweeted and said the album she'd been making over the process of about like 2 years. So some things she's moved on from, but you're going to hear how she felt in a moment. So
5: yeah. Hopefully they can speak and talk and get things.
0: I mean, because her and Ice Spice move things over. I mean,
5: yeah, they work with each other. I think Cardi even brought her out for a concert or two. So hopefully they can
3: I think they will. I think they will. I think Lotto's in that space, and Cardi is, you know, Cardi is not one to just want to have a bunch of like issues with people. Like,
0: Cardi
3: like
0: who out?
3: Lotto attended Cardi's concert. She wasn't gonna say she was there though. Okay. She attended the concert, but yeah.
0: All right. And happy birthday to Angelina Jolie. She 51.
3: Happy birthday.
0: Stop acting like y'all was not a part of the Laura Croft era, the Mr. and Mrs. Smith, that's Angelina Jolie, y'all.
2: I wasn't. I could care less.
0: Damn.
5: That's the lady with the fake lips.
0: Her lips are not fake. They are real lips.
5: Oh.
3: How many people in Hollywood got fake lips? That was such a broad
5: description. That's how I remember. I just got the fake lips and the hair.
0: Her father is also in the industry, too. I follow him.
5: All right.
3: Happy birthday.
5: Okay. All right. That was the latest with Lauren. Now keep it locked. We got 7 more joints to count down. And Jeezy will be joining us. I'm DJ MV, and this is Weekends with the Breakfast Club.
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0: What's up, y'all? Your girl Jess Hilarious right here on Weekends with the Breakfast Club. That was It Depends from Chris Brown featuring Bryson Tiller. Now let's get into our conversation with Jeezy right here on Weekends with the Breakfast Club.
1: Jeezy's in the building. Jeezy. Welcome.
2: Top of the top. What
3: he
2: up,
3: brought
2: though?
3: Good morning.
1: How you feeling, man?
2: Amazing.
1: Yeah? We haven't seen the show yet. We scheduled to go out and see the show, but it looks amazing so much. So how does it feel putting on your own production, doing your own show, handling expenses, profits, losses?
2: You get right to the business.
1: How does that feel? That's different.
2: I mean, you know, my former job, I handled expenses.
1: Okay.
2: Touche. Putting together my own show. I mean, you know, I just think the culture kind of got caught up in hustling. And we forgot about the art form. You know what I mean? So we would just run around, get money, and it just got redundant, man. You know what I'm saying? I love what I do, and I was just like, I just wanted to do something great for culture, for our people. Like, I feel like when people spend their money, they should see they should have an experience. You know how many times people came to the show and saw me with a microphone? You know what I'm saying? Shout out to DJ Ace. You know, he's the greatest for what we
1: that's
2: do.
1: That's my brother.
2: There's only so much me and DJ Ace can do alone. And, Las Vegas to me is like, you know, it's Sinatra. You know what I mean? And it's just like when you're on that stage and you're in Las Vegas, that's special. But especially for it to be black tie. You know what I'm saying? Because I feel like we as adults and the people that, you know, made it to the other side, we deserve to be able to go take our spouse, our person, enjoy a show, look nice, make it a weekend. Like you said, go pull up on Mary, pull up on Jeezy.
4: That's right.
2: And enjoy yourself and not worry about stepping on nobody's shoe. You know what I'm saying? And if you do, it might be a red bottom. And they're going to excuse you. You know what I'm saying? So it's like, you know, we're supposed to be there. But to answer your question, man, this is probably the greatest season of my career. You know what I'm saying? Because I'm able to express myself. I'm able to put something together that's special. You know what I'm saying? Even, you know, my peers, you know, are very impressed at what's going on because it took, you know, some risk, you know what I'm saying? And some, and like you said, some profits and losses. But at the end of the day, it's all worth it. It's for culture. And, you know, if you start saying the Legend of the Snowman, they got to be legendary. You can't even play with that. You know what I mean? So,
4: Do you prefer a residency over touring?
2: Right now in my life, yeah. Okay. You know what I'm saying? Because, you know, with a residency, it's so... You can put together this ecosystem and this atmosphere, and it's your atmosphere. You know what I'm saying? And when people travel, you know, it just is more of an experience than me coming to your town and you just popping out. You know what I'm saying? They come to your town, you pop out. You know, we've been doing that for decades. But it's just like when you get somebody from Memphis to come all the way to Vegas, you know, get a tux, you know what I'm saying? Like, and pay and enjoy themselves. And it's dope because even like the Club Vision experience to me is like with DJ Drama and DJ Ace. And that's something I really wanted to do because that's something I had to fight for. And, you know, you was come to Atlanta back in 2008. You know what that was, like Club Vision. But just hearing that nostalgic music that you grew up on from two of the best DJs, you see these grown people in there dancing, man, having a good time. You know what I'm saying? Before the show even starts. Yeah, it's a different era.
1: Like you're hearing the music, different time.
2: You grew up on. And to me, that's all a part of the experience. You know what I'm saying? And to answer your question, absolutely. When I think about residencies, you know, and me and CeeLo was talking about this the other day. He was just like, you know, a lot of people feel like that's where artists go to die, Vegas. That's not true. That's what they told us because they didn't want us out there. And that's why I wanted to get out there, you know what I'm saying, on my own dime, on my own time, because I know they didn't want us out there.
1: I was thinking about this the other day. Could artists do a residency in their hometown? Meaning,
2: absolutely not.
1: Could you do a residency in Atlanta?
2: Absolutely not.
1: And why not? Because it's people will come to Atlanta.
2: I could do birthday bash. That's about it. You know what I'm saying? One night. You know what I'm saying? It ain't like that. Because... you know, you home. And most of them cats gonna see you somewhere on the weekend, you know, if it's just at a restaurant or something. So they like, yeah, we pull up on them one time, but nobody's coming to that. And I thought about that before, you know what I'm saying? And but Las Vegas is a destination. You know what I'm saying? Atlanta used to be a destination. I hope they don't you know what I'm saying? I hope they don't take that the wrong way. But Atlanta used to be Atlanta. You came to Atlanta, you come to Atlanta for, you know, a weekend, you end up staying 6 months. You know what I'm saying? It ain't like that no more.
1: Gotcha.
2: Yeah, yeah.
4: What do you think is the best era of Jeezy? Being that you've been out here doing these residencies and you yep. see how your people respond to different parts mm-hmm. of your catalog, what's the best era of Jeezy's
2: music? I think 05 when it dropped and now because it's refined. Mm. And I mean that, you know what I'm saying? Like even in my spirit, like mm-hmm. how I kick it, it's refined mm-hmm. and I'm focused and I enjoy it. And 05 is the last time I enjoyed it. Mm-hmm. You know what I'm saying? Everything in between was kind of a blur. You know what I mean? Mm-hmm. Like 05, in the beginning when it was new, it was fresh. And, you know, fast forward to you know, 2026, it feels new and fresh again. You know mm-hmm. what I'm saying? When you're looking at those faces and people actually coming there and enjoying themselves. Because, you know, it's been, you know, in between, you know, I don't really know if people enjoyed shows. Mm-hmm. I think they came. You know what I'm saying? I think they showed up, but I don't think they enjoyed it. You know what I'm saying? You know how it was when Hov them was doing Summer Jam. Mm-hmm, mm-hmm, like that was different, mm-hmm. you know, than probably a show somewhere now. You know what I'm saying?
4: As a Jeezy connoisseur, as a person who has Jeezy as one of their favorite rappers of all time.
2: Right? I received that.
4: I got a top seven.
2: Mm-hmm. Jeezy. I don't want to ask you what number I'm at, but I received that.
4: I don't really rank them no more because I don't think it's because any one of them can be my number one at any given
2: That's
4: moment. So for me, it's Jay-Z, right. Nas, Scarface, T.I., Jeezy, Killer Mike, and Ghostface. That's my seven. Mm-hmm. Right?
2: That's a fact.
4: But I feel like that Recession era and that TM-103 era, especially the 103 era, yeah. very slept on.
2: Yeah.
4: So well, do you get into that?
2: Well, Recession to me was my best album.
4: I would agree.
2: Yeah, you know I'm saying? That's when I really wrote. TM-103, I think it took me almost 3 years to write the album. Not because it wasn't done, because I just was trying to make something perfect, and I learned very quickly perfection ain't the way.
4: But you got some, that's a classic album that people don't talk about, man.
2: Yeah.
4: Waiting.
2: Yeah.
4: You know, Way Too Gone.
2: Yeah, Way Too Gone.
4: Freak.
2: Yeah.
4: The joint with Trick Daddy.
2: Yeah.
4: I used to have nothing.
2: Yeah.
4: Now
2: yeah,
4: I got a whole lot of everything. There's some joints on there, man.
2: But that's the beauty of, you know, the residency. You get to hear all that.
3: That was what how do you decide what songs you perform? Because you got a catalog.
2: Yeah. So what makes the residency dope is it's almost like a... So it feels like a play, if you will, because it's acts. It's act, you know, it's three acts. You know, the man, the myth, the legend. And that's how you break up the song. And it's dope because it's just like, you know, you would think Way Too Gone would be a legend, but it's not. It's the myth. Mm. You see what I'm saying? Yeah. Yeah.
4: How did you come up with those three categories?
2: I mean, it's the truth. Mm, it's Snowman, yeah. He's the man, the myth, the legend. And this is the thing. It all revert back. The man, the myth, the legend. So the soul starts off with the man. Because that's who I am. Mm-hmm. That's who I evolved to. You know what I'm saying? So it's just like, you know, then you get to break it down. The myth was when he was trying to figure it out. And the legend was when he came out the box. You know what I mean? Mm-hmm. Trap or die. Get your mind right. You know what I mean? That type mm-hmm. of stuff.
4: Oh, so we going backwards kind
2: yeah.
4: of.
2: Yeah.
4: Oh. Mm-hmm. So what's, you got to give me some track list. What's the man track list? Give me just a couple. So
3: don't give up too much.
2: You go ahead. But put it this way. It used to have nothing is in the man.
4: Okay. Yeah. And then the myth is what? Recession era?
2: No, it's different. It's you gotta come see it.
4: Oh, man.
2: I need a real review. When you come back to the show, no, I need you to break it down.
5: Absolutely.
2: I need you to, you know what I'm saying?
3: Yeah. That was the first part of our interview with Jeezy. Now keep it locked. We got six more joints to count down and more Jeezy. I'm DJ Envy, and it's Weekends with the Breakfast Club.
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0: What up, y'all? Your girl Jess Hilary is here on Weekends with the Breakfast Club. That was Ever Since You Left Me, number 5 from French Montana and Max B. Now let's get into the second part of our interview with Jeezy, right here on Weekends with the Breakfast Club.
1: Even years ago, you were heavy into, everybody dress up and come on out. Like, right. That was your thing for a long time. And right. We've seen artists follow. But was that the vision from the beginning? You was like, nah, I'm going to schedule it because I want people to dress up. I want people to come out. I want them to come out as a couple. And you've been doing it for years ago.
2: Right. I looked at it like this. I looked at it like, because even when we used to do the all black parties, all white parties, it was getting people excited. You know what I'm saying? And as you get into that era of like, I'm putting on clothes now. You want to invite everybody out to do it because it, like I say, the only time we really wore suits was to, funerals and court. Mm-hmm. You know what I'm saying? Yeah. I had one, what I'm saying? But I have several now. Anybody know when you put on the suit, you feel accomplished.
0: Yeah, you act different too. Right. You walk different.
2: Yeah, you feel accomplished. And for me, it's just like, I want to share that. Just like, I want to share the music that I listen to. I want to share the food that I get on. I want to share the wine that I drink. Mm-hmm. Because that's all a part of evolution. You got to put people on. You know what I'm saying? And for me, it's just like, I want to make it cool. I made a conscious decision. I told the team, I'm not getting on the stage at all this year if I'm not in the tuxedo. I ain't doing nobody's show.
0: Love that.
2: You'll come to Vegas, that's it. You know what I'm saying? Because that's how I want to present myself. This is the era that I'm in. And it's just like, I don't wear enough Dickie suits for everybody, man. It's time, you know. You know
3: what I'm saying? What part of your old mentality helped you become successful but would hurt you if you still held on to it today?
2: Survival. You know what I'm saying? I've always been a survivor. Survival ran everything away from me that I should have had a long time ago. Because I was guarded. I didn't trust, you know what I'm saying? I was rough around the edge, Yeah. You know what I'm saying? But over time, when I started to, just work through that, all the stuff that I ever wanted came to me. It was crazy. It was just like, I would get calls from people that, it's weird, you know what I'm saying? Yeah. It was just like, I would get calls from people that I wanted to either work with or, co-collab on something or do business with, and they would just call me like, hey man, how you doing? Next time you're in town, why don't you hit me up? And at first, it was, I'm like, they trying to trick me or something. You know what I'm saying? Because now that's survival kicking in, because now you thinking there's something to it. But when that energy changed, people actually just want to help because they see what you're doing. You know what I'm saying? And for me, that was the changing point for me. So if you ask me if I was still trying to survive, I think it would hurt me. I think that it would hurt the vision. I think that it would hurt culturally because I would still be out here pushing an agenda that's really not mine, not in my heart.
3: That's good. At what point did survival stop being your primary motivation?
2: Once I realized that I wasn't going to have all the money in the world, you know what I'm saying? Mm-hmm. And no matter what I bought or had, watches, chains, cars, it wasn't going to change what was going on inside, you know what I'm saying? And once I started to do that, which was probably the hardest thing I had to do, it shifted everything, you know what I'm saying? Because now you're living for abundance, with abundance, and you're seeing what peace is, you're seeing what financial freedom is, you're seeing what actually having real friends are, you know what I'm saying? You're actually seeing what actually, you're doing things for yourself. You're taking solo trips, going out of the country, just you know what I'm saying? You taking the time to make sure your schedule is set up so that you can, like, instead of booking the year for business, you booking your family first. Then you work around that. You booking your time first. Then you work around that. It's like, this is what I got. You know what I'm saying? And also just like real talk. It's just like knowing that, you know what I'm saying? You got to have boundaries. Like, you can't take every call. You can't talk to everybody. You can't talk to everybody on the bridge. You can tell somebody, look, man, I got 30 minutes. That's it.
3: Word.
2: You know what I'm saying? That's it. I can't listen to you been all day, but I love you. But I mean, right now I'm in a good space. I can't take this energy with me. I'm going home in about, 2 hours. I don't want to take this back to my kids. Or being able to tell people no.
3: Word up.
2: You know what I'm saying? Because that was the biggest thing for me. I wanted to do everything for everybody because I felt like that's what makes you a real person. But what makes you a real person is making sure that your star player is good first. And then you can see how you want to help somebody else out. And then also having boundaries, how far you go with that. Because if you keep going, what Juvenile say? I say, I can't please everybody. I love my folks, but if I give you everything, baby, I'm going to be broke.
3: That's right. You know what I'm saying? I love this conversation, man, because a lot of black men are taught how to survive. We're not really taught how to heal. So when did you realize those are two different skill sets?
2: Well, surviving was easy because all you got to do is not care about nobody else. You know what I'm saying? And healing was hard because you got to start caring about yourself first. You know what I'm saying? Because for me, I didn't care. You know what I'm saying? I just wanted to survive. And that was like just enough to survive the next day. So I wasn't planning for things. Like, you couldn't ask me what my next 5 years, 10 years going to look like. Mm-hmm. I didn't know what my next 30 minutes was going to look like. You know what I mean? And I'm not just saying that. But you say to healing to me was, it was just aligning with the purpose. Like, meaning like once I understood that this was like, just put it like this. I wouldn't even be doing this residency if I didn't take that path. Mm-hmm. You know what I'm saying? I wouldn't have wrote no books if I didn't take that path. Mm-hmm. I wouldn't have been honest enough to be honest with myself to even write a book. Mm-hmm. You know what I'm saying? Because to me, that was letting people in, showing my weaknesses, showing my blind spots. And you know, when you're living out of survival, you can't show nobody nothing blind. You know what I mean? So when I understood that, at first, you know, like they say, it's messy in the beginning. You know what I'm saying? It's tough in the middle, but it's beautiful at the end. Mm-hmm. And just like now, just like I can clearly see when somebody's living for survival and I have empathy for them. Mm-hmm. You know what I'm saying? Because I just know they just don't know yet. Mm-hmm. You know what I'm saying? But then people will see me out, like, man, you look good. You take care of yourself. It's just like, I ain't stressed. Yeah, you know what I'm saying? I'm not worried about anything. Like, I'm not tripping, and that's just me, but it's just like healing does that. And I talk to all my guys, like even my, you know, some of my closest partners, I'll be like, yo man, you know, like you gotta work on that, you gotta figure that out. And not to preach, it's just like, I'm just telling you, bro, it's like healing and peace is like oxygen.
0: Yeah. Mm-hmm.
2: You know what I'm saying? And when you can breathe, man, it's crazy.
3: Is it crazy to see this energy, man, that you created all of these years ago, that, you know, people was wilding in the club to it, you know, fighting, but then you had people hustling too. Whatever it was a whole different energy, but now you done turned it into this Vegas residency, like literally from survival to something that can heal.
2: Right. Well, you know, I told them in the beginning that I was, you know,
3: here to motivate the thugs.
2: They grown now. Yeah. You know what I'm saying? And it's just like, the speaker's the same, the message just changed. Damn. And for me, it's just like, it's real, you know? And I think that's the hard part that people have, you know, been going back and forth about, like, is that him? You know what I'm saying? It's real.
3: Like, corporate thugging make more sense now
2: than ever. And a lot of those records make more sense on that stage to me, because anything that's great should be refined with time.
1: Jay-Z did a freestyle at the Roots Picnic, right?
2: Mm-hmm.
1: Take out the subject matter.
2: Right.
1: I feel like we don't have those moments anymore where it gives you that feeling. And I thought Jay would bring back... Jay, at his age of 50, whatever he is, was able to bring back a feeling we haven't seen before. Do you agree? Because it was back to lyrics. It was back to music. It was back to rap.
2: Well, I'll tell you what's even better than that. It was conflict resolution.
3: Ooh.
2: You see what I'm saying?
3: Because
2: you're coming at me, right? And I'm not just saying this because me and Jay cool, but that's conflict resolution. You throw words at me, I throw words back. You ain't got to hurt me, I ain't got to hurt you. I'm better. I'm good at what I do. You can say what you say, I'm going to say what I say, but guess what? If I see you tomorrow, he might dab him up. You know what I'm saying? He ain't lose nothing. He's just showing I'm great at what I do. So I'm just saying that's different from getting into it with somebody around the corner and go killing somebody, take them away from their kids. Mm-hmm. You know what I'm saying? That's the point I'm trying to make.
0: What's up, y'all? It's your girl, Jess Hilarious, right here on Weekends with The Breakfast Club. That was our interview with Jeezy. Shout out to him for coming up. Now, don't go anywhere. We got four more songs to count down, and we got one to watch coming up, right, Envy?
1: Yep, and the one we're watching is going to be courtesy of Everything FIFA. 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
10: What I tell you about that dog? 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I told you the

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0: Like. What up, y'all? It's DJ Envy. Let's get to One to Watch. It's a record that's climbing the charts. It's Future and Tyler. It's called Game Time, and it's off the FIFA World Cup 2026 album. It's Weekends with the Breakfast Club.
4: I heard what you said through the grapevine. Funny thing about your problems, they ain't mine. Staying up through the late night. 20 seconds to game time. 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
11: What's up, y'all? 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
1: Who you with?
0: On the couch with my favorite sinner. I was about to, but you convinced us. Should I decorate her walls or log off to Pinterest? 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

0: That was Good Flirts featuring Baby Keem and Kendrick. Now, we got to salute to Lotto for joining us this week.
1: Big Mama.
2: She scared the hell out of me when she did that in the tune-in. But no, y'all check out her new album. It's called Big Mama, ain't it?
0: That's right. And also Jeezy for joining us.
2: Yo, I think what he's doing is dope. Y'all should check him out at his Vegas residency. He just added 11 more dates. So now we got big 22 dates to go see.
0: There you go.
2: Yep.
0: And we'll see you guys next week. I'm DJ Envy.
2: It's your girl, Jess Hilarious.
0: And I go by the name of Charlamagne Tha God. 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
2: 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It's the Quiet Storm. Yeah. 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

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Hit her, making them play, stacking that pay. 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Hit her, 3-pointers on the chain, fresh new genre.

He be in heels. 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He got me sprung.com. 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

0: 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Somebody tell them people Mr. Hem is here.
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0: Mr. Hem is here.
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0: Mr. Hem.
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1: 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The choice of a lawyer is an important decision and should not be based solely upon advertising.
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in. 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
12: God bless you, my friends. This is Bishop Ben Stevens of the Trinity Temple Church of God in Christ. Today, I want to talk to all my strong friends. 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Hebrews 4 and 16 says, "Let us therefore come boldly unto the throne of grace that we may obtain grace and mercy to help in the time of need." 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Until we meet again, my friends, hang in there.
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22: 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Congratulations. 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
2: 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Let's check your travel times. Still 10 minutes from 445 southbound from 35 to I-70. And back on the Kansas side, about 21 minutes for you. 35 northbound from Santa Fe to downtown. 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
2: Morning, I'm LaMonica Logan, and here's what's happening. The Kansas City Royals are leaving Minnesota on a winning note. Starling Marte smacked his first home run of the season as the Royals defeated the Minnesota Twins 6-5 yesterday at Target Field. Kansas City is 27-39 overall. And one person is dead following a rollover crash in Kansas City. Police say an SUV was traveling southbound on 435 near Eastwood Trafficway on Saturday when it ran off the side of the road and rolled several times. The front seat passenger was ejected and died at the scene. The driver was taken to a hospital with critical injuries. Two juvenile passengers were hospitalized with serious injuries, and the deadly crash is under investigation. Some people just know you could save money on car insurance by checking with Allstate First. 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
1: 6:22 on your time, high of 87. Currently, it is 73 at Parkville. Cousins, Trick Daddy, he is an interesting person, and he dives in with Young Miami why him and his wife Joy Young are not legally divorced.
2: Because I'm never getting married again anyway. If Joy want to keep on cheating on me and committing adultery, we're going to end up in hell together. We might get together in hell. But I'm not.
3: Why are you not getting a divorce, Trick? Even if you never get married again, that's why I don't want to get married. Men like you.
2: I'm not divorced because we never got divorced.
3: But why not?
2: I forgot.
3: How long has it been?
2: A long time. Over 10 years. I'm having a wonderful time.
4: Yikes.
1: Sign them papers, brother.
4: When it's like that, you just gotta, it's a wrap. So he didn't send to her, she sent to him, I alleged. So
1: I'm not 100%, I don't really know the situation. I didn't even know the man was married. This was my first time even knowing anything about her. Surprise, surprise. I had no idea, but I think now that I see her name, I think she was on like a Love & Hip Hop or something for a period of time, or she might be on that one that they have in Miami. I had no idea the man was married. So, the more you know. Other news.
5: R-D-R-V-O-R-C-E.
4: Had to whip it out.
5: Becomes final today.
1: Don't say that again.
4: I had to whip that out.
1: We
4: ain't heard it in a long time.
1: Nah. Singer Marcus Houston, you might also remember him as an actor. He's reflecting on the impact of his role as Roger on Sister, Sister.
6: I felt like Sister, Sister, kind of the idea of Roger held me back from being super successful as a singer. Back in that time, you couldn't really do both. Like, you know, I don't think Jahlil White could have put out an album,
4: not a chance.
6: An R&B album, yeah, and been successful at it because he was Urkel.
4: Bruh, okay, maybe it's other things that was going on with you. Maybe it's because you made House Party 4 and it was trash, huh?
2: No!
4: Seen House Party 4?
1: Nah, that wouldn't change my view about him because I ain't even see it.
4: Nah, I was just joking.
1: Yeah, yeah, okay. I don't know. I mean,
4: nobody, like, what? Was you going to be on, what? Was you trying to star next to Denzel or something, Marcus Houston? Like,
1: no, he said he wanted to be more in that singer bag. He feels like that role, you know, people say, oh, you little Roger, you know, I don't know.
4: Okay, so he's going to just totally ignore the elephant in the room with the whole Chris Stokes situation and all of that?
1: I forgot about those details.
4: Oh, you did? Oh, ain't nobody else forgot about none of that.
1: Yeah.
4: So that's probably had more something to do with that because he had hits. This one right here that we playing, you know, this one, Immature, that was from 94. That, you know, so he... And they were in a bag for a second. Immature, yeah, IMX, yeah, yeah, you know, and yeah, then transfer to B2K or whatever.
1: Mm-hmm.
4: Like, all the allegations, though, popped up. Mm-hmm. 2003, 2004,
1: I ain't gonna lie, I love him in acting. I've always thought he was a good actor. I love when You Guys Serve, him and...
4: Why am I here?
1: Him and Omarion, they had me really convinced.
4: Terrible, terrible movie.
1: It was
4: no.
1: You're a hater. You don't really respect the dance culture. That's what it is.
4: Oh, not the acting on You Guys Serve. It certainly convinced you, huh?
1: I loved it. I was a kid
4: too. Don't make me pull out that Joe Budden song.
1: Oh, please.
4: What, Pump It Up?
1: Absolutely.
4: Or the Petey Crack song?
1: You said which one? Like the one? Did you mean?
4: Oh, the one.
1: If I ask somebody to name a Joe Budden song, they gonna say Pump It Up. If you can name more than one Joe Budden song, I'll give you $5.
4: Y'all are...
1: Sorry, Joe.
4: Don't do that to Joe Budden. I hope he hears this.
1: That's the morning gossip right here on Hustle and Shine in the Morning. We'll be back with the weekend recap at 6:38.
4: Oh, boy, was it one?
1: It's Kansas City's Double One for hip-hop, R&B, and throwbacks.
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7: 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If you're headed for Overland Park via 35 from 635, it's still about 8 minutes for you. And back on the Missouri side, 470 westbound from 70 to Highway 50, about 12 minutes. 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

0: I've got this. 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To ensure that, we have one basic rule, and that is one prize per person every 30 days. 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

0: 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KCK, good morning. You're up, hustling and shining.
1: 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Cloudy skies currently 73 in Raytown.
0: 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It all kicked off on Friday. And D is a little...
1: My voice is gone.
0: A little weak this morning, huh?
1: Voice a little, you know. I don't even know what kicked it off.
0: With me, it was like Kansas City Hip Hop Week, the 64111 Studio Showcase.
1: Well, I heard that went crazy.
0: At Black Charlie's.
1: Yes.
0: Shout out to Rob Blow, the Star Storm. Everybody who showed up, Young Boss, he was there. He did his thing. Let's see. And then Pride Fest was definitely happening all weekend long.
1: Yeah, that was all weekend long. I didn't get a chance to stop by because of other events that were going on. Including Juneteenth, the parade. We both were at. You were spinning at it. I had a chance to be a judge for the very first time. It was great. I kicked it. Between the drill teams, the nonprofits, the D9s, the Corvette clubs, everybody really showed out. So it was a beautiful thing to see.
0: The drill team culture in Kansas City is one that is underappreciated.
1: It is.
0: And whoever is in charge of all of the drill teams, y'all are the chaperones, y'all the coaches, the ones who teach the kids how to dance and play the instruments and stuff. Thank you so much for what you do for the community. Mm-hmm. That is putting in real community work because it's keeping kids out of things that they could be doing.
1: Yeah.
0: But they're doing something positive, so I love that.
1: Yeah.
0: And it's been a long culture, long standing, like I'm talking about 40, 50 years of that.
1: I believe it.
0: Probably more.
1: Yeah, I love that piece of Kansas City. Great culture on that one, for sure.
0: And then after the parade, you stayed on the Vine with the AKAs. Yeah.
1: Went from one side of Vine to the other. Vine Street Brewing. Major shout out to Kimmy Coleman for opening up his doors. Big love to the Zyta Omega chapter of Alpha Kappa Alpha Sorority Incorporated. We had the Black on the Vine Day Party, and yeah, we was kicking it. We did a couple line dances, and they told me too. They said, "Look, don't be shy. Give us some Sexy Red and some Glorilla." I said, "Okay, I'm gonna take you through there," and we did that. And they wanted to hear Spin That too. I got so many requests to play Spin It. I said, "All right, ladies.
0: Song of the summer.
1: It is. Might tell you a joke, but you know, we will never tell you a lie.
2: Be sexy."
0: And then we had to pray away the rain for R&B shining in the sky. Thank God, boy, that rain held off on Saturday. But man, it was a great time there. And you was at the No Request joint yesterday, man. Monarch going crazy.
1: Yeah, before then, major shout out to Ms. No Mills, Hip Hop Week. We had a brunch panel, so I got a chance to participate in that. And then the No Request went down. We were all scared for the rain this entire weekend. But thank God, it did not ruin any of our plans. So yeah, the link up last night with me and D-Shot, it was amazing. It was a time.
0: Well, unfortunately, it wasn't a good time for everybody this weekend as two teens were detained during fights that broke out at Lee Summit Downtown Days. Also, there was a report of 9 people getting shot.
1: Yeah, I saw that. 9 injured. Yeah,
0: on Truce Friday night / Saturday morning, and then 2 people got killed at the Quit Trip on Westport. Yeah, so it's like... It wasn't a good weekend overall for the town.
1: Yeah.
0: And we'll have a conversation with Mayor Lucas about that later on in the show right here on Hustle and Shine in the Morning.
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4: 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Yeah, that sticky stuff's going to be with us for quite a while. We're looking fantastic on both sides. No accidents and no delays. We have one lonely clunker, 35 southbound past 95th, blocking that right shoulder. And your travel times are fantastic as well. 70 eastbound from the Speedway to downtown loop, 15 minutes. 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
1: 850, not 853, 653. You know, I'm zooming. I'm on my LaMonica Logan, ain't I? 653 on your time. It's a high of 88, cousin. Currently, it is partly cloudy skies at 70 at Houston Lake.
0: I went on three gems. They looking for the next voice of the city. 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Creating opportunities for our community, we are Hot 103 Jams. Speaking of communities for our community, D, summer job market, it has hit a record low as Kansas City teens, they are finding that it's a struggle this year to work because, and this is according to new federal data, automation, inflation, and older workers competing for the same positions are contributing to the struggle of younger people trying to get jobs. The Bureau of Labor Statistics says teen unemployment saw its smallest April to July increase on record in 2025. So, you know, I can see this trend definitely developing. If you go to some stores or you go to some restaurants, you kind of see, nah, there's no teens really working here. There's more older folks now staying on, holding on to jobs. I saw a video of a 93-year-old woman cleaning up at the airport or something like
1: 93?
0: That. 93? Yeah, she was like 93 years old. It was at the airport or a movie theater or something like that. But that's just a state of the economy and where we at in this country,
1: I hate
0: too.
1: That. Yeah.
0: I do, too.
1: What was your first job when you were... What was your job? Not first job. What was your job when you were spending your summers, you know, in between school, whether it's college or high school?
0: 2002, first, that was some fresh. And then
1: which one? What location?
0: Westport.
1: The one in Westport? Okay. Mm-hmm.
0: And then 2003, summer 2003, I was at Cold Stone Creamery.
1: That's a good job.
0: Oh, it was. I like that one. And then the next summer, 04, was... What was 04? Cutco. Yeah, selling Cutco knives.
1: What's that?
0: Oh, boy. We can do a whole show on that. And then, you know, I didn't really have... And then I started... to come here in 2006.
1: This,
0: yeah. So yeah,
1: I've never did retail ever in my life. I've never been in retail or the food industry.
0: Food.
1: Yeah, I've never been. Cold Stone. You said, is that what you said?
0: That's fast food.
1: I mean, that's that type of marketing industry. I've never did anything that type of customer service. I've always worked with kids. So even in my summers, literally, that's what I've always did. Spend time at summer camp.
0: Last job I had before this was Applebee's when I was at Northwest Missouri State.
1: Yeah. A 2 for $20 go crazy, especially right now.
0: Yikes.
1: Because let's send some love around the town.
2: Buck naked.
1: Oh, Lord. How we get there? 816-900-4103. You know what time it is. Almost. 7-Eleven roll call is up next. And we want you to text us the name of somebody that's hustling and shining. Somebody you want to put a smile on their face. You want to send them some love. That could be a boss, student, teacher, anybody. Text us their name.
0: Somebody real quick.
1: Right. Go ahead and kick off their morning the right way. The hustle and shine way. We'll be back. Kansas City's number one for hip-hop, R&B, and throwbacks.
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4: Good morning. Still looking good on the majors. No accidents and no delays. One lonely clonker still blocking that right shoulder. 35 southbound past 95th. 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And your travel time's even better. 29 northbound from 35 from the split to KCI, about 15 minutes. And 35 southbound from 435 to the Bond Bridge, 7 minutes for you. 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
1: 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Raytown, good morning. You up hustling and shining.
2: 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Currently, it is 71 in Independo.
1: Love to all the cousins that's tapping the Hot 103 Jams app. Thank you so much. Thank you for tapping in the Hustle and Shine in the morning. Especially the cousins that's checking us out on the stream, on the Facebook, YouTube, Twitter, and Twitch at Hot 103 Jams. You see me D'ing live from the Brown and Kruger Studios. And of course, all the cousins out riding around and getting it, wasting your gas. 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

0: fabulous Monday. And also, happy birthday to Mike.
1: Happy birthday to twins Terry and Sherry.
0: Woo-woo.
1: They were showing Hustle and Shine some love over the weekend. And Shanice Moore and Kanaya DeCluit, yes. Our cousins from New Orleans.
0: Oh, look, love that. New Orleans cousins.
1: Always big love to everybody tapping into Hustle
0: and
1: Shine.
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2: Good morning. We have a heat advisory. It's going to be hot. 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Yeah, FIFA is in town. If you're headed out to some of the festivities today, be careful. It's going to be a scorcher. And we have our first wreck of the morning. That's not good. 29 southbound to 152. Luckily, no injuries, but you will have a slight delay on that ramp. Also, watch out for that staller, 70 eastbound at Lee Summit Road. 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
14: Good morning, I'm LaMonica Logan, and here's what's happening. Two men are dead following a shooting in Kansas City. Police responded to the area of Mercer and Westport Road late Saturday night and found two men unresponsive inside a business. One man, 24-year-old Ricky Cal, died at the scene, and the other victim, 28-year-old Jerron Jackson, was taken to a hospital where he died. And Smithfield police are investigating an incident that took place on a school bus. Investigators received a report on June 4th about an incident involving children on a school bus. Police have not released details about the incident, but they say they have spoken with several parents, children, and others connected with the incident. 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
1: 727, high of 85. Currently it is 72 in Olathe. Major shout out and congratulations to Keith David. He gets emotional, but he also speaks as he is awarded his Hollywood Walk of Fame.
2: Today, I turned 7-0. Now, dude, who'd have thunk it? I started out as a singer, and then I wanted to be a preacher, and I wanted to be a lawyer, and I wanted to be a bank president when I watched Topper on TV. And I discovered that I could be an actor and be all those things.
3: I think more than that, his voice acting is better than that.
1: Yes. He's done a lot of different things. I think I just saw, I forgot about Princess and the Frog, which was about like 09 or so. So he's definitely did some big things. Other news, Boosie is back in headlines after he made some comments saying that transgender people would not be allowed to attend his pool party.
4: For everybody going nuts about me not wanting at my party, it's the same thing if they say no alcohol in the building. Whatever we checking for, it's the same thing as people saying, you gotta bring clear bag. It's the same thing when you go in the restaurant and they say no rips in the jeans, no hats on. These people own this establishment and there's certain things they don't go for.
5: You ain't never left.
1: I think here two things can be true with a lot of things. Boosie unfortunately has a bad history of making a lot of derogatory comments towards people don't share the same sexual preference as him, right. Even his own daughter. So when you make certain comments, it seems like you more so homophobic than you just saying this ain't what you want. You can do what you want to do, but you gonna face consequences a little bit.
5: He ain't lying.
3: You ain't lying, D.
1: That's the Morning Gossip on Hustle and Shine in the Morning. We'll be back at 7:39 talking all things KC with Mayor Quinn Lucas. 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
6: 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Got a staller on that right shoulder? Caution, your stop and go from 435 if you're on 35 southbound, right past 119th. And be careful of debris on the roadway, Highway 9 northbound, right before 10th Avenue. 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

0: let them know. Hot 103 Jams, Kansas City's number one for hip-hop, R&B, and throwbacks. 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
1: 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It's a high of 85. Currently, it is 72 in Topeka.
0: Another Monday, we're talking all things KC with our 55th elected mayor, Mayor Quentin Lucas. Now, Mayor Lucas, the summer ain't even here yet, but this past weekend was tough. 9 people injured in a mass shooting on Truce, 2 men killed inside a Westport Quick Trip, and fights leading to arrests at Lee Summit downtown Days. Now, the World Cup is bringing the world's attention to our town, but residents are asking a simple question because the energy is super high right now in the town. If we're struggling to keep people safe on an average summer weekend, how prepared are we for the crowd's attention and security challenges that come with one of the biggest events on the planet? And what is your administration doing right now to prevent these incidents from becoming Kansas City's international headline?
2: You know, I think, first of all, it's a tragedy anytime these occur. So my condolences to the victims in the Westport double homicide and certainly all the victims in the shooting over at about 76th and Truce. There are a few things that I would know. First, your question is, does this define the World Cup? In some ways, almost sadly, it does not. In Kansas City, we are far too used to the fact that we have violence sometimes a mile away, half a mile away, but you live in peaceful, safe areas very close. I think that is the reason that we've been willing to tolerate this for so many years, because a lot of people say it's not affecting me directly. I'm not out at 4 a.m. I'm not doing some of this foolishness. Now, I think ultimately, while it affects all of us, we'll be able to continue to have good sporting events at Arrowhead Stadium. The entertainment areas will be fine. They'll be lovely and nice. But what I'm worried about more than anything is all the people who are victims now. I'm worried about Kansas Cityans. So a few things that we're doing. First of all, we are going to hold the criminals accountable. You cannot just be shooting up places. And here's what I'll say to the people involved, and I know they ain't even up this early listening, but maybe they'll catch it later, which is that you will either be arrested or you will probably get shot or killed yourself. This life is no good path in a direction in any way. Stop this now. Stop the foolishness. Stop the shootouts. Because when people don't get caught up with by the police and the prosecutors, there are always repercussions, and a whole bunch of people know. That's step one. Step two, and I've taken some fights for this, but I'm going to stick with it. That establishment should not have been open at 4 a.m. That establishment did not have a license to operate a bar. And when you have these types of unlicensed establishments operating at all hours, and we have that shooting at 57th and Prospect, just a few years back where the same thing happened, and 9 people shot, 6 people died, right? You have lax security. You usually don't have any of the same standards you have in other spots, and these types of things keep happening. So we will investigate. We will shut down as we need to, and we will make sure everybody follows the rules and laws of this city.
1: Mayor Lucas, I want to piggyback on that conversation about and surrounding safety, especially after this past weekend. And I want to know, will it affect the later hours policies in the bars? We'll talk more at 7:52, only on Hustle and Shine in the morning.
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4: 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Got a couple of wrecks out there. Luckily, no injuries. Be careful in the area. 435 southbound at 108. And one more. This one's going to be in Pleasant Valley, near Pleasant Valley Road on I-35 southbound. All vehicles involved appear to have moved off the interstate, but please be careful getting off the interstate. 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

0: 103 Jams, Kansas City's number one for hip hop, R&B, and throwbacks. KCK, good morning. Yup, hustling and shining.
1: It's a morning, Jabroni. You're gonna get in. 7:50 on your time. It's a high of 85. Curly Cousins, it is 72 down 18th and Vine.
0: We're talking all things KC with Mayor Quentin Lucas only on Hustle and Shine in the morning.
1: I'm gonna hop in there real quick, Mayor Lucas. This kind of relates to the conversation you and Brian have been having. I know you will meet with KCPD leadership to discuss public safety initiatives and operational priorities for FIFA sometime this week. Two questions for you, and you kind of answered the last one. But considering this past weekend where the gun violence was high, will that change what that conversation looks like when you meet with KCPD? And on the other end, will this affect the later hours policy for bars, especially after that double homicide at the Quick Trip in Westport?
2: You know, this probably will only affect the later hour policy in bars only so much as we're reviewing every security plan. We are sending more recommendations as to people having more security, outside security, cameras, and beyond. And so that'll be a part of it. It won't change the hours. This bar establishment that was unlicensed was outside of one of the areas where you're allowed 5 a.m. hours. So I think we'll have to try to enforce it in other ways. That being said, something we need to do more of is actually enforce these things faster. When we first get the call, get there to shut somebody down. I will note we are being sued right now by a club on Southwest Boulevard for shutting them down after, I believe, a double homicide earlier this year. So there are legal repercussions to it. On the KCPD point, don't get me wrong. It is important. They need to be there and all of that. But here's my thing. I mean, I want the police to do even more. But when there's a shootout popping off, when people don't have security, when they're acting with impunity, all the police are going to do is show up with a shootout. And maybe they shoot at some people, too, after the shooting's already started. Yeah. We have got to try to prevent earlier. We have got to be more sensible and reasonable. And we need to make sure that people know that we are tearing down and taking lives in our own community.
0: Mayor Lucas, you recently appointed Councilman Jonathan Duncan to the board of directors for KCATA. It's at a time when things are not going so well for them. We got to discuss that coming up at about 8:09. Hustle and Shine in the morning. Kansas City's number one for hip hop, R&B, and throwbacks.

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4: Few individuals are more closely associated with the hard-swinging, riff-based Kansas City jazz style than Count Basie. While touring in 1927, Basie was stranded in Kansas City, where he found work as the accompanist for silent movies at the Eblon Theater. In 1929, Basie left Walter Page's Blue Devils in Oklahoma to join the Benny Moten Orchestra. In 1935, Basie and saxophonist Buster Smith formed the Barons of Rhythm. They played in Kansas City at the Reno Club, where Basie acquired his nickname. By 1937, the Count Basie Orchestra, as it was known, had become one of the leading big bands of the era. Their early recordings included 1 o'clock Jump, Jumpin' at the Woodside, and Taxi War Dance. Count Basie died of pancreatic cancer on April 26, 1984, at the age of 79.
1: 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Gates Barbecue, a Kansas City tradition, serving Kansas City for 80 years. 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
1: 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Miami. That's all my scammers and my kid money.

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0: 8:11 on your time, high of 86. Unfortunately, a heat advisory is in effect. Currently, it is 73 in the River Market.
2: We're talking with our 50-50 elected mayor of Kansas City, Missouri, Mayor Quentin Lucas. All things KC on Hustle and Shine in the morning. Mayor Lucas, you recently appointed Councilman Jonathan Duncan to the KC ATA board at a time when public transit is under a microscope here in the town. After years of free fares, riders are now paying again, routes have been reduced, and some riders experience problems with the new payment system right out of the gate. For many Kansas Cityans, public transportation isn't a convenience. It's how they get to work, school, doctor's appointments, and back home. What is your expectation of this board moving forward? And what impact do you believe Councilman Duncan can make to ensure riders receive reliable, affordable, and accountable service for the money that they're now being asked to pay?
3: You know, first of all, I never liked getting rid of zero fare transit. I think this was part of the contingency and the problem that we're seeing of people who need to get to jobs or doctor's appointments or a probation officer check-in, not having ways being locked out. And we're hearing a lot of that in the community right now. In terms of how we go forward, we have this functionally free fare system where if you have services and others, you're supposed to be able to get a bus pass. Obviously, the execution on that has not been where it needs to be. I expect a few things from Councilman Duncan. First of all, I think he gets the fact that the bus system is supposed to work for the people, not against them. I think he gets the fact that we need to make sure that this rollout being done every day where people don't have bus passes is the day that people can't get to life's necessities, and it creates, frankly, more problems. He understands that, and I think he will continue to be a voice on this board, which is a regional board, by the way. We have, you know, everybody says Mayor Q does everything. I do a lot, but not everything. Three of the people appointed are Kansas Cityans. The other eight are from Cass County, Leavenworth County, Johnson County, Kansas, all types of other spots. We need somebody on that board who is going to stand up for the people, stand up for the poor and working class, and that's what I've seen Councilman Duncan do again and again.
2: Thank you for your time, Mayor Lucas. We will holler at you next week. Please continue to be a blessing for Kansas City.
3: All right, stay safe, everybody. We'll see you next week.
0: Thank you.
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5: Good morning. Got a big pothole problem? Stay away from that one. 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Yeah, this is a pretty large pothole. KDOT crews are out there now repairing that pothole, 70 westbound at 635 northbound. Be careful, you are backed up from 18th Street Expressway. Also, we have another wreck on the right shoulder, northbound 71 Highway at Grandview. And one more problem, watch out for a wreck blocking the left lane, 35 southbound after 92. That's that tractor trailer. Waking up drained, Mattress Firm's sleep experts will help you find the right bed for deeper rest at the Memorial Day sale. Going on now, they make sleep so easy. 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
3: Good morning, I'm LaMonica Logan, and here's what's happening. 9 people are injured following a shooting in Kansas City. Officers responded to the report of gunfire in the 7800 block of Truce early Saturday morning and found a large crowd dispersing and 3 women suffering from non-life-threatening injuries. Police learned that 6 other adult victims were taken to a hospital by a private vehicle. All victims are expected to survive. And the Missouri Department of Transportation's 2026 long-range transportation plan has given a green light. The Missouri Highways and Transportation Commission approved a plan last week. The plan establishes the state's transportation priorities through 2030. Epic parties start at Staples. 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Now that was easy. I'm LaMonica Logan, Hot 103 Jams.
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1: 825 on your time. It's a high of 86. Heat advisory is in effect. Currently it is 73 in Lee Summit. Big shout out to KCTV5 as they sat down with Terrence Howard, who's been filming across Kansas City, and he's also been spotted in the plaza.
2: When I saw the architecture here, the historicity associated with it, I mean, it's beautiful. It's well developed. I mean, the gardens, I mean, just, I've only been in this downtown area, but I've been in a lot of downtowns all over the world, and I've never seen a place with so much love and kindness.
1: That speaks volumes.
3: That's what's up.
1: That's what's up, man. Big love to Terrence on that one.
3: I'm wondering where this accent came from.
1: He's just doing an interview. It's not even really an accent.
3: Fam,
1: it's just,
3: no, he talks like
1: this
3: that.
1: This is a cold. Oh, okay. What you talking about?
3: He's like just extra super proper. You know, I mean, you know, we can't
1: cold switch.
3: You know, we need. I

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1: 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Got some slow stuff out there. 35 southbound between Armour and Paseo. Also, 435 westbound between the Grandview Triangle and State Line. And one more problem, we have debris on the road, northbound 9 Highway before 10th Avenue. Police are redirecting traffic. 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

0: to rapper, known for his drill music out of Chicago. Happy birthday to Lil Mouth. A big happy birthday to reality star on Real Housewives of Potomac. Happy birthday to Ashley Darden. A big happy birthday to rapper, singer, songwriter, record producer, entrepreneur, and definitely a fashion designer. He's had some ups and he's had some downs, but he definitely has plenty of classics to go around. Happy birthday to Kanye West. And last but not least, sending over a major happy birthday to a true trailblazer of comic entertainers, multi-talented writer, director, producer, Keenan Ivory Wade.
1: Okay, D.

0: Smooth Levy and Ricky Mr. Magic Johnson. Plus sending birthday love to Jasmine Fassett, Stacey Williams, and everybody else born on June 8th. 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
1: 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One trouble spot, that's it, but just a little trouble, not that bad. 435 westbound is getting pretty slow between Warnell and State Line. And airport runs, well, you know the story on that one. 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
2: Good morning, cousin. Who is this?
3: What's up, Brian B? This is Dennis.
4: What's the word, Dennis? What you got going on this Monday?
3: Oh, I'm chilling, man. I done called in to work and everything.
5: Oh, my God.
6: That Deanna Hustle energy right there, man.
4: We like that. Thought about it too. I said, I could put some PT. I got sick time, but I was like, I don't want to leave my co-host.
6: Just refreshed too.
4: Damn. Right, I ain't want to leave my co-host hanging. Dennis said he did not care.
6: Your check engine light is not on, is it?
3: I don't do check engine light.
6: Ah, okay.
4: You don't do it, or you just ignore it when it pop up?
3: I just don't do that.
4: Okay. Alright, Dennis, look, we got two tickets to Tacos at Tequila Festival that's going down this Saturday. Plus, every ticket winner automatically qualifies for the grand prize, which is two VIP passes. If you want to secure those two tickets to Tacos at Tequila, finish these lyrics.
7: Tacos at

0: kiss. It's a shame we breaking up like this, but it's over now.
1: It's over now.
2: Okay, you came through. I heard some notes. Heard some passion, too. All right, cousin, you are getting those two tickets to Tacos and Tequila Festival, and you're now also automatically qualified for the grand prize of those two VIP passes. Who is going to be your plus one to the festival?
0: Probably my wife. She's the only one that's going
2: to Probably. You better say for sure.
0: For sure. My bad.
2: There you go. I'm trying to help you out.
0: Right on.
1: All right, fam. Go ahead and tell Kansas City what morning show is getting you trouble. I mean, getting you hooked up, dog.
0: Hustle and Shine in the morning. Top 103 jams. 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
4: 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Got one clunker on the right shoulder, no delays in that right lane, 35 southbound at 18th Street, and semi-slow traffic, 435 westbound between Warnell and State Line. 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Stay cool. 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
2: 8:56 on your time, high of 84. Currently, there is a heat advisory in effect, 73 in Independence. Duh.
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0: Hot 103 Jams, Kansas City's number one for hip-hop, R&B, and throwbacks. Take you back to the summer of 1996 right there. That was probably the anthem of Freak Nigga that summer there.
1: You just made somebody auntie mad right now.
0: My bad. The memories don't never leave.
1: Nah, but you know that documentary got a lot of people in the uproar that they talked about doing on Hulu. Because they got some footage.
2: Period.
1: I don't think we want that out there, though.
2: I'm driving a Bentley Bentayga.
1: Cousin, we got something special for you. Go ahead and pull out that phone. The keyword is WIN. W-I-N. Send that over to 816-900-4103. Hit up the attorney, Roger White. I got you text line. He can turn your wreck into a check online at igotyou.net. Texter number 10 wins a $30 of Kansas Lottery Cash Wow Family of Scratch tickets. 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That's big. So you want that money? 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That keyword once again is WIN. 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
1: Don't do that.
0: Okay.
1: We blocking you if you do that. Text the number 10 will win that $30 of Kansas Lottery Cash Wow Family of Scratch tickets. And you got to be 18 years of age and older. Fueled by the Kansas Lottery and Kansas City's number one for hip hop, R&B, and throwbacks.
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0: 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To ensure that, we have one basic rule, and that is one prize per person every 30 days. All contests will have specific contest rules, but this is our golden rule. One prize per person every 30 days.
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2: Today, look for highs that'll top out in the mid-80s. We have a heat advisory in effect for the town, so look after that. Make sure our pets are hydrated. Make sure our elderly is taken care of. Currently, your mostly cloudy is 76 in South KC.
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4: God bless you, my friends. This is Bishop Ben Stevens of the Trinity Temple Church of God in Christ. Today, I want to talk to all my strong friends. I want you to know that we all need help. Everybody needs somebody. 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Until we meet again, my friends, hang in there.
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0: Having No Three Jams, Kansas City's number one for hip-hop, R&B, and throwbacks right there with Ella Mae. Tell her here on your Monday edition of your Midday Party, Playmaker and for Julie Jones. Hope you had a good weekend and hope you're ready for a great week. And I need you to tell her or him or they to listen to the Hot 888 for your chance to win tickets to tacos and tequila. 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And we'll throw it back with some Mariah Carey here on your station number one for hip-hop, R&B, and throwbacks. 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
15: All right, expecting a heat advisory for tomorrow, but not today. Thank you. Tonight, though, is going to be mostly cloudy and humid. Chance for a late night thunderstorm with a low of 73. Currently, you're looking at 78 over Unity Village.
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1: Hey. Oh, yeah. Cold world. Oh, yeah. Yeah, this is for all the fans that waited, that hated. Oh,

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1: You ready, B? Let's go get him.

0: produced that track, and today is Kanye's birthday. And man, they're making it hard for him out there in Tampa. I don't know if you heard, but he's scheduled to do some shows in Tampa later this month, and Senator Rick Scott is not happy about it, and he's pushed back against those concerts, and he's demanding no taxpayer dollars be used to fund the shows in a letter to city officials. As, of course, his return to the stage has sparked wide backlash and led to multiple cancellations abroad. So we'll see if those shows go down in Tampa, but people are still not happy from the thoughts and views that he shared not too long ago. As Senator Scott said, West's constant anti-Semitic attacks are an affront to the values of Tampa residents and a slap in the face to our state Jewish community. And he urged the sports board to carefully review its decision to host West at Tampa's Raymond James Stadium, also demanding his show not be funded with any taxpayer dollars. So Kanye might be trying to turn the fence, but he hasn't turned it all the way right there. Make sure you download the Hop into 3 Jams mobile app to your smartphone and make us your first choice for hip-hop, R&B, and throwbacks. Just tap Hop into 3 Jams. We'll have your hot topics coming up around 11-12 a.m. plus more jams on the way from Tim's. We'll throw it back with some Nas, and we got T.I. on the way for you. And right now, let me go ahead and get you qualified.
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3: That's Rosalind Temple right there, community gun violence activist who runs KC Moms in Charge, speaking about all the violence that happened around the KC metro area where we had incidents happening. Two men were killed in a shooting on Westport Road late Saturday night. Nine adults were struck in a separate shooting early Saturday morning near 79th and Truce Avenue. And in at least Summit's downtown Days event, fights, bear spray, and recovered ghost gun made headlines where several juveniles were detained. As she said, we have the right to be safe in our community, and we should be safe. We have to start speaking and living and doing something about it. I am with her on that. Meanwhile, a season for the Royals has been a long one, but they had a good weekend in Minnesota. They won yesterday 6-5 after the Twins rallied in the ninth inning. However, Bobby Witt Jr. was removed from the game in the fifth inning with right knee soreness. The severity of the injury is currently unknown, and the Royals will undoubtedly continue to monitor Witt Jr.'s readiness as they're heading back in town for the series against Texas starting tomorrow. And if you're a fan of Craft Putt, well, they announced it is officially closed its Overland Park and Lee Summit locations after several years in business. As they said, the decision was incredibly difficult, but ultimately necessary for the owner and their family. No additional details were provided about the closure. Playmaker in for Julie Jones. There's your hot topics on Hot with the 3 Jams.
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1: 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And correctly identify the artist and title of Attorney Mike D Throwback Jam. 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
12: All right, tonight expecting cloudy skies, chance for a thunderstorm late evening with a low of 73. Right now you're looking at 81 out at the Legends. 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

0: Number one for hip-hop, R&B, and throwbacks, Rick Ross for French Montana and Max B, Minx in Miami. I know Rick Ross is getting ready to drop a new album soon, and he's doing his Port of Miami anniversary tour with the orchestra. Everybody's doing shows with the orchestra. You already know, man. I wonder when Brian B. Shining going to do a show with the orchestra. Shout out to the homie Brian B. Shining. 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Thank you for your support from Hot 103 Jams. Big shout out to the homie Brian B. Shining. Hustle and Shine in the morning. We got more jams coming up on the way. We'll hit you with some Drake. We also got your All Request Lunch Party coming up at noon. And coming up around 12:12, we'll have three hot things. Right now, though, this is what's hot out here in these streets.
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0: All right, texter number 10 is getting hooked up with two tickets for the Tacos and Tequila Festival. We'll look for that 10th person to text the keyword tacos to 816-900-4103 on the attorney Roger White. I Got You text line. 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Okay, but look for that 10th person. 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
2: 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It's possible to land this plane. But right now, CBS News, in my view, is on fire.
3: That is Scott Pelley speaking with the New York Times in a tearful interview. He said his explanation given for the Black Thursday massacre that eliminated senior staff, including Cecilia Vega and Sharon Alfonsi. He was speaking just pretty much how he's not happy how things are going at 60 Minutes. He also accused editor-in-chief Barry Weiss of injecting falsehoods and biases into stories. Meanwhile, Israel said yesterday that Iran launched missiles at it in the first such bombardment since a fragile ceasefire took effect in early April, further complicating mediation efforts for a deal to end the war. Iran's state broadcaster confirmed the missile launches and cited their armed forces as saying that if Israel responds to Iranian attacks or does not stop its attacks on Lebanon, Iranian attacks will continue. If you're a fan of Apple or have your Apple phone, Apple is expected to unveil new artificial intelligence features at its annual developers conference starting today, which will be the last one featuring CEO Tim Cook before he turns his post over to John Ternus in September. Of course, this conference attracts thousands of developers to Apple's Silicon Valley, and they usually focus on software in contrast to the fall unveiling of the latest iPhones. And of course, analysts expect the iPhone maker to give updates on new AI features and capabilities, including developments with a Siri voice assistant. Playmaker Info Julie Jones is your three hot things on Hot 103 Jams.
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4: All right, tonight, cloudy most of the time. Chance for a thunderstorm late evening on with a low of 73. Currently, you're looking at 84 over 350 Highway and Nolan Road. 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

0: put me any place on the map, cause I'm him. 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Somebody tell them people Mr. Hem is here.
1: Whoa, whoa, whoa, whoa, whoa, whoa.
0: Mr. Hem is here.
1: Whoa, whoa, whoa, whoa, whoa, whoa.
0: Mr. Hem.
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0: with Chris Brown and Bryson Tiller. Inside your All Request Lunch Party, Playmaker in for a Julie Jones. Big shout out to everybody who listened this past winning weekend for your chance to win those tickets to see Bryson Tiller. Of course, he'll be in Kansas City at the New Morton Amphitheater coming up in October. So that's going to be a great show, man. So big shout out to everybody who listened and won over that weekend. And you never know when we're going to do some more Bryson Tiller tickets. So keep listening for your chance to win right here on Hot 103 Jams. Matter of fact, make Hot 103 Jams your first choice for listening on your smart speaker. Just say play Hot 103 Jams. We'll have more jams on the way from French Montana and Max B. We'll also hit you with some Big X to Plug and Kehlani on the way. We got your entertainment tidbits coming up around 1:12 p.m. Right now, though, I got another hookup for you.
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1: 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And correctly identify the artist and title of Attorney Mike D's Throwback Jam. 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

can't f no, she thinks she me when she driving the store. 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
3: All right, playmaker in for Julie Jones. Ryan Coogler, The Weeknd, and Beyonce have made the iconoclast 50 list from Forbes. They're among the honorees, aka the VIP of the Forbes universe, leaders in finance, business, technology, media, entertainment, and philanthropy. They are changing the game in real time, disrupting their industries and challenging the status quo. So big shout to Ryan Coogler, who previously made a Forbes 30 Under 30 All-Star Alumni list and a 30 Under 30 Hollywood and Entertainment list. The Weeknd, who topped Forbes' highest paid musician list back in 2025, and appeared on the Celebrity 100 list back in 2019, and Beyonce, who just made Forbes America's Richest Self-Made Women list. Of course, one of the 10 women on the list, man. Good stuff to see on that. Meanwhile, also coming out, that Scary Movie is out here topping the Hollywood box charts. And the sixth installment looks like it ran at number one, and it's the first installment, of course, since back 2013. And so Scary Movie came in at number one with 55 million. Masters of the Universe, He-Man, came in at 29.3 million at number two. Backrooms coming in at number three. Obsession coming in at number four. I've been hearing a lot about Obsession and Backrooms for sure, man. Go ahead and check out Scary Movie if you into that. I am not going to check out Scary Movie. I'm going to wait a while to see that one. We got more jams coming up on the way from Ella May, Chris Brown. And also coming up, we'll get you qualified for that $500 gas card right here on Hot 103 Jams.
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0: 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That's 816-540-1033. And correctly identify the artist and title of Attorney Mike D's Throwback Jam. 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
14: All right, tonight, chance for a severe thunderstorm this evening, otherwise mostly cloudy and humid with a low of 73. Right now, you're looking at 84 over Longview Lake. 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

0: Three jams, Kansas City's number one for hip-hop, R&B, and throwbacks with Sierra, Future, and B.O.B. with that Body Party remix here on your Monday edition of your Midday Party. Playmaker in for Julie Jones, man. Shout out to Hustle and Shine in the morning. Every Monday morning, they talk to Mayor Q, all things KC. And one of the first questions they ask is, with the violence that happened over this past weekend and with everybody coming in for the World Cup starting this week, what was his thoughts on everything, and what is him and the government working on to try to prevent such things? And here is what Mayor Q had to say.
1: You know, I think, first of all, it's a tragedy anytime these occur. So my condolences to the victims in the Westport double homicide, and certainly all the victims in the shooting over at about 76th and Truce. There are a few things that I would know. First, your question is, does this define the World Cup? In some ways, almost sadly, it does not. In Kansas City, we are far too used to the fact that we have violence sometimes a mile away, half a mile away, but you live in peaceful, safe areas very close. I think that is the reason that we've been willing to tolerate this for so many years, because a lot of people say it's not affecting me directly. I'm not out at 4 a.m. I'm not doing some of this foolishness. Now, I think ultimately, while it affects all of us, we'll be able to continue to have good sporting events at Arrowhead Stadium. The entertainment areas will be fine. They'll be lovely and nice. But what I'm worried about more than anything is all the people who are victims now. I'm worried about Kansas Citians. So a few things that we're doing. First of all, we are going to hold the criminals accountable. You cannot just be shooting up places. And here's what I'll say to the people involved, and I know they ain't even up this early listening, but maybe they'll catch it later, which is that you will either be arrested or you will probably get shot or killed yourself. This life is no good path in a direction in any way. Stop this now. Stop the foolishness. Stop the shootouts. Because when people don't get caught up with by the police and the prosecutors, there are always repercussions, and a whole bunch of people know. That's step one. Step two, and I've taken some fights for this, but I'm going to stick with it. That establishment should not have been open at 4 a.m. That establishment did not have a license to operate a bar. And when you have these types of unlicensed establishments operating at all hours, and we have that shooting at 57th and Prospect, just a few years back where the same thing happened, and 9 people shot, 6 people died, right? You have lax security. You usually don't have any of the same standards you have in other spots, and these types of things keep happening. So we will investigate. We will shut down as we need to, and we will make sure everybody follows the rules and laws of this city.
0: 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We got more jams coming up on the way with Kehlani. T.I., we got your workday wrap-up coming up around 2:12 p.m., but right now, I got something for you.
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1: We have to start speaking and living and doing something about it. 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
2: That's Rosalind Temple speaking to KSHB. Of course, she's a community gun violence activist who runs KC Moms in Charge. This last weekend was not a great weekend in Kansas City, where two men were killed in a shooting on Westport Road late Saturday night. Nine adults were struck in a separate shooting early Saturday morning near 79th Street and Troost Avenue. And then we had the incidents that happened at Lee Summit's downtown days, where fights, bear spray, and recovered ghost gun made for a crazy Saturday night. Meanwhile, a Kansas City man has been charged in connection with a 2024 fatal shooting near Dunbar Park. Court records show Romello Robinson Parks is charged with first-degree murder, armed criminal action, and unlawful possession of a firearm. Back in February of 2004, police officers were called after a body was found in a vacant lot near Oakley Avenue and East 36th Terrace, where a victim had been shot multiple times and was found with her hands and feet zip-tied and duct tape wrapped over her mouth and around her head. And the victim was last seen back in February of 2024 getting to the vehicle with her boyfriend, which was Romello Robinson Parks. More SNAP restrictions are on the way. Changes are part of a growing movement to shift SNAP spending to healthier options. Over the past several months, states have been rolling out new restrictions on what SNAP dollars can be spent on, which in most cases are soda, energy drinks, and or candy. Arkansas, Colorado, Missouri, Montana, Ohio, North Dakota, South Carolina, and Virginia are adding similar rules coming up this year. Colorado originally had an earlier deadline to make changes, but now was pushed back to October, with Kansas, Nevada, and Wyoming rolling out their restrictions in the next 2 years. Playmaker in for Julie Jones as your workday wrap-up on Hot 103 Jams.
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2: All right, tonight, chance for a severe thunderstorm. Otherwise, cloudy and humid with a low around 71. Right now, you're looking at 82 over Van Horn High School in Independence. 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

0: Where my girls at here on your midday party, playmaker in for Julie Jones, getting ready for the Playmaker Show at 3 p.m. with Joe Corneo. He's going to take you home for your afternoon. Make sure you vibe to Hot with the Three Jams when you're at home. Just tell Alexa to play Hot with the Three Jams. We'll have more jams coming up on the way from T.I. We'll hit you with that Rick Ross, and we got Cardi B on the way for you. And you know what's on the way this weekend? Tacos and Tequila Festival.
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0: 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I Got You text line. 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
25: 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Who is this?
26: Hi, this is Julie.
25: All right. Well, Julie, I got good news. You are my number 10 caller.
26: Oh, my goodness.
25: All right. So, Julie, are you ready to win a $150 gas card?
26: I hope so.
25: All right. Well, Julie, can you tell me what the Attorney Mike D's Throwback Jam is?
26: I got five on it.
25: Hey, you are my winner, Julie.
26: That's incredible. Thank you.
25: You are welcome. Congratulations. You had that Throwback Jam. And now you got a $150 gas card courtesy of Hot 103 Jams. Congratulations.
26: Thank you. So awesome.

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0: Hot 103 Jams, Kansas City's number one for hip hop, R&B, and throwbacks. Beyonce partition to get us underway here on the Playmaker Show with me, the Kid Joe Cornell, taking over, holding down for Big Homie Play as he takes off the rest of the day. Now, we're going to have a packed show for y'all, man, because not only are we giving away tickets to Tacos and Tequila, and not only are we getting you qualified for that $500 gas card, we're also giving away a $150 gas card for identifying attorney Mike D's throwback jam, and it's going down later this hour. So keep your ear out, Pierce, for that Mike D throwback. It's coming your way, like I said, later this hour. So be on the listen. But while you wait, man, we got some more dope music on the way for your afternoon bow wow coming to you. Don Toliver's throwback, Jodeci, and more. So make sure you keep it locked in right here on your number one station for hip-hop, R&B, and throwbacks. 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
6: 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Brooks dedicated more than 70 years to serving Kansas City, Missouri. In 1954, he made history as one of the city's first black police officers, breaking barriers and building bridges between law enforcement and the community. In the wake of the 1968 unrest following the assassination of Dr. Martin Luther King Jr., Brooks was called to lead. He created and directed Kansas City's first human relations department, bringing unity to a divided city. 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In 2010, he was appointed to the Kansas City Board of Police Commissioners, eventually becoming its president. Alvin Brooks is more than a leader. He is a legacy.
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15: All right, you see them clouds rolling in? We got a 70% chance of rain and thunderstorms coming our way later this evening. Going to be a low of 73 tonight, but right now it's 80 degrees and partly cloudy in Independence.
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0: 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It's Future Hendrix.
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0: Make sure y'all keep it right here and listen for Attorney Mike D's Throwback Jam coming up at 3:52. That's right, 3:52. We'll be playing Attorney Mike D's Throwback Jam. That's what I'm trying to say, man. So pay attention to the artist and song title, because right after the jam, you have a chance to be caller number 10 and win a $150 gas card courtesy of DM Law Injury. Mike's got this, and of course, your number one station for hip-hop, R&B, and throwbacks. Hot 103 James. Now, that's coming to you at 3:52, so keep it right here. But now, we got to throw to our man Chris Cox for our first look at that KC traffic.
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2: 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Joe, good afternoon. Right now, we have an accident down in Cass County. Southbound I-49 at Cass Parkway. The right lane is shut down. Southbound I-49 now backed up all the way to 163rd Street. Over on the Kansas side, northbound I-35 at 95th Street got some emergency vehicles blocking the right lane. Don't really know why they're there, but it's creating just a little bit of a backup. Stop and go traffic on the Missouri side, westbound I-70 from Bates City all the way to Grain Valley. 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

0: Back Jam. Now, be the 10th caller at 816-540-1033. That's 816-540-1033. And correctly identify the artist and title of Attorney Mike D's Throwback Jam. And you'll win a $150 gas card.
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3: This is Porsche.
2: Porsche.
3: With a little French accent.
2: A little French twang on there.
3: A little razzle dazzle.
2: Yeah, I like that, Porsche. And well, Porsche, we're going to add a little bit more razzle dazzle to this phone call. Girl, you are my number 10 caller.
3: Yes, okay, serious.
2: So, Porsche, that means you are one song away from a $150 gas card. Are you ready to play the game?
3: Yeah, I can do that.
2: All right. So, Porsche, what I'm going to need from you is, can you tell me the name of the artist and the song of today's Attorney Mike D's throwback jam?
3: I can. That is Notorious B.I.G. and it is Hypnotized.
2: And, Porsche, you my winner, girl!
3: I'm
2: right.
3: I got my tongue hanging out.
2: As you should, girl. You got a $150 gas card from Hot 103 Jams. Congratulations. Yes.
3: Thank you so much.
2: You just won a $150 gas card for identifying Attorney Mike D's throwback jam courtesy of DM Injury Law. Mike's got this. For another chance to win a $150 gas card, visit the DM Law Instagram page, DM Injury Law, and comment throwback jams on their pinned post. Fueled by DM Injury Law, Mike's got this. And what number one station making you a winner?
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4: 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Joe down in Cass County still working an accident on southbound I-49 at Cass Parkway. That right lane shut down. Southbound I-49 now backed up all the way to 150 Highway. And over on the Kansas side, we have a disabled vehicle blocking the right lane. Northbound I-35 right after 635. Slow traffic headed for the Northland right now on crossing that Kibbaugh Bridge all the way up to the Bedford Avenue, and it's looking slow on eastbound I-70 between Manchester and Sterling. 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
18: All right, y'all. Gonna be a nice little night, but possible chance of thunderstorms and rain tonight. About a 70% chance. Gonna be a low of 73, but right now it's currently 80 degrees and partly sunny in North Kansas City.
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0: I-103 Jams, Kansas City's number one for hip-hop, R&B, and throwbacks. It's a beautiful day in KC, so we had to throw that summertime in the mix, man. DJ Jazzy Jeff, Will Smith coming through you on the Playmaker Show as we keep it going. Now, Kansas City, make sure you keep it locked in. The 5 o'clock hour is going to be a big one because we'll be talking about what's going down in the entertainment industry, along with also giving away two tickets to tacos and tequila on this winning week. It's all going down at the top of the hour when we hit 5 o'clock, so keep it right here. We also got more music on the way for this Monday afternoon. Drive home, Chris Brown coming to you, Big Sean, Warren G, and more. So keep it locked in right here as we throw it to our man Chris Cox for our next look at that KC traffic.
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2: 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Joe, we are now accident free around the metro area, though it is very slow on westbound I-70 from Bates City all the way to Green Valley. Northbound I-35 heavy leaving the downtown loop, crossing the Kitbaugh Bridge up to Bedford Avenue. Northbound 35 on the Kansas side, heavy from Shawnee Bishop Parkway up to 635, and it's looking pretty slow on southbound 71 between Meyer and Gregory. 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
4: That's right, y'all. It's 5 o'clock, which means we're time to talk about what's popping in the industry. So let's get to it, man. Things are still rocky as ever with the Harlem Crew Dipset. A few weeks ago, Jim Jones challenged Cameron to a versus, saying, "Tell your mans I want to do a versus against him since he made us lose our last versus at the Apollo," referencing when Dipset took the locks on in a versus. And from Cam's end, he wouldn't even entertain a Dipset reunion, let alone a versus with Jim Jones. He explained in a new interview why he wouldn't even pull up to a Dipset reunion if they had one.
5: Do you ever see Dipset reuniting?
6: No.
5: For
6: me, let me rephrase that. It could without me. All I'm saying is I've seen them do Dipset reunions.
5: That ain't the same.
7: Damn, we don't want to see that. We don't want everybody.
5: That's you.
6: I'm just telling you.
5: I feel you.
6: It's man numbers of Dipset. I'm just saying I wouldn't be there.
4: Hey, man, salute to Jimmy, salute to Joels, but if Cameron ain't there, it's not a Dipset reunion, man. In other news, New York City is on fire right now. The Knicks are in the finals up 2-0 against San Antonio Spurs. Fat Joe says this Knicks final run so far has led to the greatest unification of New York City since 9/11. That's a little extreme, but he's a New Yorker, so who am I to question it? So it's only right the President of the United States ruins this great moment for everyone else by showing up to the game. He's going to be at Game 3 tonight in Madison Square Garden, and Secret Service has taken over MSG, telling fans to arrive 2 hours early to a basketball game, and they can't bring in any bags due to Secret Service protocol. They also told workers at MSG to arrive an hour early to make it through Secret Service protocols. There's a whole wall and gate around MSG. Players themselves weren't even allowed to bring in bags either. Secret Service also said there will be no outside watch parties allowed within the radius of MSG, and citizens will not be able to walk from 32nd Street to 38th Street once 4 p.m. hits unless they have a ticket to the game. So moral of the story is the president is ruining a great moment and experience that everyday people enjoy like he always does. You can read more on this on our Hot 103 Jams Facebook page. Keep it locked in. I'm giving away tacos and tequila tickets later this hour, but right now we're going to throw it to Chris Cox for a look at that traffic.
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8: 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Well, Joe, we have no accidents this time around. We do have the slow traffic, though. Northbound 169 loaded up from Richards Road all the way up to 9 Highway. Northbound I-35 slow, leaving the downtown loop all the way up to Bedford Avenue. Northbound 35 also heavy from the 29-35 split up to Brighton. Southbound 35 leaving downtown starts out okay. You're going to be heavy, though, from Cambridge Circle all the way down to 635, and eastbound 435 loaded up from Metcalf all the way to the Grandview Triangle. 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
15: All right, man. Going to be a high of 86 for the remainder of this evening, but right now it's 84 and sunny in Overland Park.
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0: Hot 103 Jams, Kansas City's number one for hip-hop, R&B, and throwbacks. That right there is the latest one from Tims. That is what you need here on the Playmaker Show as we keep it going on your radio. Now, make sure y'all keep it locked in, Megs. We'll be getting you qualified for that $500 gas card in the 6 o'clock hour. But this is also what an hour because we're giving away two tickets to Tacos and Tequila. That's right, man. We got two tickets to Tacos and Tequila Festival starring Busta Rhymes, Soulja Boy, Bow Wow, 3-6 Mafia, 112, RSVP, and many more Saturday, June 13th at Legends Field in KCK. And if you want to win these two tickets to go see Tacos and Tequila, text the word TACOS to 816-900-4103. Be the number 10 person in the Attorney Roger White I Got You text line. 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Be the number 10 person and you'll win two tickets to go see Tacos and Tequila. We got more music on the way for your drive home this evening. Post Malone coming to you, Coco Jones, Plies, and more. But first things first, Chris Cox, how the streets looking out there?
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2: 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Joe, right now, over on eastbound 435. The right lane is blocked at State Line Road with an accident. Eastbound 435 now backed up all the way to Nall. Northbound I-35 is jammed up between 95th and 75th. Northbound 35 leaving downtown, loaded up across the Kip Bond Bridge. Northbound 35 also heavy from the 29-35 split up to Brighton. And getting a look here at southbound 635, it's sluggish from Metropolitan down to I-35. 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

0: Max kicking off the hour. Coco Jones coming through with that. Here we go here on the Playmaker Show as we keep it going. Kansas City, it's the kid Joe Cornell on your radio. This is the final hour. I'll be holding it down. Got to give a quick shout out to Antonio. He won those two tickets to tacos and tequila in the last hour. And this hour, man, it's going to be a big one as well, because later this hour, I will be giving you that link you need to get qualified for that $500 gas card that Hot 103 Jams is giving away. So keep it locked in for that keyword coming your way later this hour, so you know when it's time to hit the text line and get that premium link for the next 10 minutes. Now, remember, like I said, it's only 10 minutes. So once you hear that keyword, hit that text line, hit that link, get qualified. We also got more music on the way, man, while you wait. Coming up, French Montana, Lauryn Hill, Destiny's Child, and more. Just keep it locked in as we throw it to Chris Cox for our final look at that KC traffic.
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2: 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Well, Joe, we still have this accident out on eastbound 435 at State Line Road. The right lane's still shut down. Eastbound 435 now backed up all the way to Metcalf. And we have a disabled vehicle blocking the left lane. Westbound I-70 at Paseo, you're backed up through the Benton Curve. Slow traffic, northbound I-35 from 95th up to 75th, and eastbound 70 heavy from Blue Ridge Cutoff over to Sterling. 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
13: 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That's right. It appears these social media companies knew they had been causing serious harm to kids, but have done little to stop it. If your teen has been harmed by social media like Instagram, Facebook, Snapchat, TikTok, or YouTube, then you could be eligible for significant compensation. 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

0: announced Kansas City's number one for hip-hop, R&B, and throwbacks. What a throwback that is right there, man. The straight classic. Say my name. Destiny's Child, hold it down as we begin to wrap it up here on the Playmaker Show. But before we officially wrap it up, man, we still got to get you qualified for a $500 fill-up, because it's a $500 fill-up qualifying week, and the $500 fill-up premium link is now open for the next 10 minutes. 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